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0: 341 1039 Extreme Towing and G&O Towing. Pedestrian northbound 49 just south of McKnight. Pedestrian northbound 49 just south of McKnight. Two white male juveniles running across the highway. Now in the center divide, wearing black clothing, long hair, possibly orange in color, not carrying anything, appear to panic.
1: Clear stop also en route.

0: 4532 to copy. Broadcast for 23103 westbound 80 just west of Penryn. Black Chevrolet Tahoe with a blackout plate cover. Vehicle is in and out of lanes. High speeds and brake checking. Last seen one ago. No further. Sacramento cleared. WRG 698 17 15 hours.
1: Southbound, brake started at Idaho, Maryland.
0: 42-8, I copy. Same traffic, southbound, brake started at Idaho, Maryland.

0: 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So far, ETL to just south of Empire.
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0: Roger, 3D at the office. Have a good night.
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2: Sacramento 43. I'm going to be east, you know. I'm not going to matter from Highland, Maryland.
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0: 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I'm going to be running a plane. It might come back hot, but I'm not out with anything.
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1: Thank you,
0: 4210, Copsville, 1098. Foster Fire, Engine 18, Medic 18, correction on the address 6898 Napoleon Drive, repeating 6898 Napoleon Drive. RP is going to be pulled over in a...

0: 44-3, I've got a AAA request whenever you're clear.
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1: Commercial 216, roadway open. Robert, Ocean King on a 415 on Highland West.
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0: And 150 Mary, are your injuries appear inconsistent with a vehicle we've had crash?
1: 44-115 Mary, I copy the injuries are inconsistent with the vehicle versus pedestrian crash.

0: 31. 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Driving wrong way, then correcting themselves, swerving in and out of lanes. Last seen 2 ago, no further. Sacramento cleared over your G698-1725.
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the Highlands. Harvey's bidding. The landlord is WMA 30, brown hair, white shirt, tan shorts. The RP is currently upstairs with her boyfriend, Zachary Stubblefield, and Leland is downstairs as far as the RP is where it breaks. RP sitting, no weapons, and no HPD or HMS will run out all the subjects and extra fire calls.

0: 法再承受。Can copy 97. The boyfriend, Zachary, is showing 1036 MRA times 3. Total bill is $15,000 out of Marysville for H&S on the lawful campus.
1: It's 28 partial is Union 91 serving Felicity's, called in about pseudo. Again, northbound 89 just north of Alpine Meadows on a gray Chevrolet Silverado. She goes clear at 7332.
2: Copy medic 18 with 1, code 2, center as well.

0: 27, mutual into Rockland Fire for a lift assist, University Avenue. Unit number 618, cross of West Ranch View Drive and Whitney Ranch Parkway, timeout 1733.
1: Charlie 1126. One 74 Hills Drive Road.
2: Silver Lexus. Copy, Highway 174 in Hildreth.

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0: 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Robert Edward Edward. Victor Edward Sam, first and night, please. Charles Ocean Lincoln Tom Ocean Nora. Mail 718 2000.
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0: 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Looks like parties are entrapped inside the vehicle. There's a Good Samaritan trying to assist.
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0: 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We have one here right now.
1: Commercial 216, that's affirm. We have GNO towing and Extreme towing en route.
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0: 216. They're advising they're on scene.
1: 216. They're probably at the one on Ossie, and we're just looking at anyone down here.
0: Commercial 216. I copy. They were probably talking about the Hacienda call. We'll call them back.

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1: Commercial 216, go ahead.
0: Commercial 216, Juno is advising that they did stop at the other crash and picked up a different Toyota. They said they can be there in 15 minutes. Would you like me to continue them or roll the next one?

0: Snakebite 10069, Lynette Lane, cross of Ranch Road, Nevada County Fire for Command, timeout 1751.
1: Commercial 216, I copy that Extreme will take both, and GNO did not take a vehicle from this PC.
2: Thank you.

0: County, Sacramento. On 28, ESO is advising one lane of traffic is completely shut down. They were unable to say which one.
1: Chico 385, 1141. Request.
2: 385, go ahead.
1: Westbound west of Alta, and I have a 27 California when you're ready. Party's complaining, trying to drive himself to the hospital.
2: Jet 4, go ahead with that 27.
1: California number William 985-1068.
2: Copy, landline now, requesting 1141 westbound, west of Alta, for William 985-1068.

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0: pre-medical checkout, CHP at scene requesting for a subject with chest pain. A westbound I-80 just west of the Alta exit. Timeout 1755.
1: Driver's a white female adult, approximately 60 years of age, arrived at the location intoxicated at approximately 1700 hours. The location is a substance abuse facility. Staff attempted to prevent driver from leaving, and they refused to stay and left the area. Driver goes by first name of Noel. 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
1: 429, I copy the 27 my name and DOB. Stand by just one for change of dispatch.

0: 4029 Sacramento. 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Go ahead with that name and DOB.
1: 4029, 20, just east of Old Hill. Last of phonetically Boy, Adam, Robert, Adam, Nora, Charles, Henry, Union, King, first of Fabian. Date of birth 8-17-06, being checked by California.
0: 4029, 20, deceased of Little Hill, last of Bronchuk, first of Fabian, 08-17-06. I'll check out of California.

0: 9 Sacramento. 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
0: That name and DOB returns to a 27 of yellow, 6140009. 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

0: Crown over Brown, 511-146. It is going to be expired on a Class C as of August 2026. I'll send it to your MPC.
1: 10-4-8, please.
0: That looks like it is a firm out of Nevada. I'm not seeing any charges, though.
1: 10-4-8.

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1: 44-4, go ahead.
0: 44-4, please write 2-185s, one for a Honda, front end damage. The one looks like a Ford Ranger, about 50 feet into a field in a drainage culvert, and the steel bed has fallen off.
1: Ford Ranger about 50 feet into a field and culvert. The steel bed fell off the truck.

0: 282 Sacramento. I have an 1182 21539 Placer Hills Road.
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0: 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It's a white Toyota Corolla. 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They're requesting CHP from 1110-21539 Placer Hills Road.
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0: 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We'll figure it out.
1: 44, 140, you're 1087, and we'll 1022, 120. You guys will figure it out. 44, 120, do you copy?
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0: 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I do copy those lines. 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

0: 34, it's 29 roller westbound just west of Alta.
1: Shingle Springs for a white journey van transporting patients. The RP is a patient in the van and the driver is speeding, last seen in the slow lane approximately 2 ago. Nothing further, Sacramento, SAWG 698, 1806.
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1: 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Shows address out of Hollister. And she's going to be valid on a Class C Charles. No priors, no FTAs.

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2: Go ahead with the county roads.
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0: 144-140. 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
1: I have 128 here, 8 Frank Lincoln David 965. 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

0: 5 engine 77, public assist for an alarm reset. Alarm sounded, no signs of smoke or fire. 3933 Buxus Road, cross of Meadow Sedge Avenue and Wayfaring Avenue. Timeout 1817.
1: And 44-1 Sacramento, can you 10-9 that? My apologies, I'm not sure what you're asking there.

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1: Yellow 4770881.
0: 70 S4, I copy westbound east of Alta. Returning to Alaska of Tapa, first of Nitesh out of Sacramento. Shows a valley class C, no priors, no FTAs.
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0: seconds before you could shove out a pedestrian southbound off that Brunswick. Southbound off at Brunswick.
1: 4210, I was a pedestrian southbound off at Brunswick. Stand by for your status.

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0: Just an injured ID on those people in the car, please.
1: Hey, for him, what's right now?

0: 好，这请听，请听，请Paul, Ida, Zebra, Adam, Robert, Robert, Ocean, versus Anthony, Adam, Nora, Tom, Henry, Ocean, Nora, Yellow, 12974.
1: Additionally, just information in the RLM vehicle.
0: Cluster 13 Union 29 on 2. X-ray last says Perry, Paul, Edward, Robert, Robert, Yellow, first says David, Adam, William, Nora, Adam, 6.375. Stand break for a second. Thirteen Union continuing second male, last of Paul, Ida, Zebra, Adam, Robert, Robert, Ocean, first of Boy, Ida Ocean, George, Ida Ocean, 6.06.

0: 山。29 clear 27 valid history 41 800 134 HNS 47 13 union year return good email 29 clear 27 valid history 148 222 647 F HNS mail house 29 clear 27 then issued index number only
1: go for
0: copy go for it you went ahead as well

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CADWeb has been updated. 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

0: 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Units 44120 to copy. Broadcast for a 23103 eastbound 50 just east of Greenstone. Gray silver GMC pickup truck with an unknown plate. Swerving, driving on the right-hand shoulder and unable to maintain. Last seen 2 ago, occurring for the last 4 miles. Nothing further. Sacramento, clear. Driver G698 at 1848.
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Grass Valley units, broadcast for 23152, entering our area, southbound Garden Valley Road, passing Marysville Road, for a right white Ram 4x4, pulling a trailer loaded with a yellow Sea-Doo and a green Sea-Doo. Male was belligerent and HPD when he loaded up his vessels, last seen leaving towards Marysville Road approximately 5 ago. 57813 Mary 1, 29 is clear on the Newcastle. Nothing further, Sacramento, clear to 269, 1859.

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0: Concorde 27. It's going to be 20 Rex Reservoir. I'm going to put some info in the log if you could follow up with it, please.
1: 42-7, you're at 20 in Rex Reservoir. I'll follow up with the info in the log.

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1: Standing a distance away, advised it's a white sedan versus a gray sedan, three total occupants, and believes there's one adult male patient. 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
0: Month old male, conscious, breathing, is currently dry heaving and hyperventilating.

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1: Clear expired as of August of this year, 2008. Pontiac 4-door to Kevin or Eddie Augustine out of Rancho.
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0: 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I'll take this, sir.
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2: Three, yes, this is 144. I'm going to log. I'm 1098. Two vehicle over 81.
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1: Silver-plated 52-foot semi-trailer. The semi is extended. CRP is concerned that a full-size truck is entering the canyon and should not be on the roadway. Nothing further. Sacramento, ZWG 69, make a call.
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3: Mileage in the log. Have a nice night.

0: 10.9, my number.
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0: Union 16-51-485, Rasta Kumar.
2: George, A2993, should be a black Chevy.
1: Samantha Braddock, 49 years old, daughter's with her, but I think she's having a manic episode, and she's clear for night. Has the front plate on it, return clear current on a 2007 Chevy pickup to Duke Furman out of stock.
3: Denver, I'm out of position, but if you could just drive that minute, then drive that more off my mouth.
1: Can copy. Is this a blockhead or is it related to the call? We didn't get anything in the session.
3: It's a blockhead.

0: 14 and macaroni 413 behind. I'll have you. I RV no longer in the area. Advising a transient is yelling at subjects behind the restaurant, killing gates, or is negative description.
1: Copy.
2: Sam, M5, do we have M Victor units on right now?
1: Negative. Do you need me to do a vert call out?
2: Confirm. Two people want to come out and help us track control.

0: just for info, your subject that you ran, Rasta Kumar, is clear and valid.
1: I copy. It was a bit of the incident.
0: Paul 5, I'm sorry, you're 10-1. Can you go again?
1: Paul 5, there's a bit of the incident.
0: Sorry, Paul 5, couldn't copy.

0: property.
1: Property?
0: 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She's the one that's talking to me. She keeps walking away.
1: Copy. What's your 20?
0: I'm just driving along Sammy Way. I'll try to get you a building number here in a second.
1: Copy.
0: Building 12, 1-2.
1: Copy, building 12.
2: Lincoln High. There's an open 911 call for juvenile. Yeah. Okay. Thank you. Show that we see Jim 2. What looks to be the new thing?

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0: Victor 32 on the phone. Do you need more than four volunteers?
1: That should be sufficient. I'm going to need two cars. So we've got to have the RBF.
0: Copy.

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1: Mary,
0: 1110, and request for assisting in exchanging information. The other party's not exchanging. Blue Mazda hatchback, flight to Colorado.
1: Mary, 1110,
2: Michael. 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

clear 27 valid, showing your protective custody alert. 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

Echo for the Truckee and South Lake units. Information on a 23103 vehicle. Called in, want to go southbound on 89, approaching Tahoma. It's a black SUV, possibly a BMW. California 870, Adam Victor Mary 1 or similar to vehicles at high speeds and unsafe passing. Again, southbound 89, approaching Tahoma on a black SUV. It's possibly a BMW at high speeds. No further. Chico cleared, 1944 officer.

0: 你。
1: Good.
0: Before you clear, will you just confirm that the Samantha I have in your call is the Samantha you're out with, second adder?

the South Lake Unit's PD putting out a bolo on a possible carjacking suspect. They were unsuccessful in the parking lot of Smart Final at 2061 Lake Tahoe Boulevard. After failing the carjacking, X-ray got into a black BMW, California 9 Mary David King 345, sped out of the area. Unknown direction of travel from there. This was about 5 ago now. Again, it happened at the Spartan Final. The female got in a black BMW after failing a carjacking and left the parking lot. Unknown direction of travel. No further.

0: I have 6-5 of 77, middle of Teresa.
1: Open. As an end of the hour, as well, I've stated 260-1012.
0: Copy, that's what I have. I'll attach her.
1: Copy, thank you.

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0: Unreadable license on a blue Toyota Echo.
2: The motorcycles were last seen heading southbound on El Dorado, and one motorcycle possibly went eastbound on Missouri Flat. Nothing further. Second, I'm going to lead everybody to 6A, 1954.

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1: What's up, Mary? Code 4.
0: 44115 Mary, code 4. Can you go with that across?
1: Eldorado, east of 05.
0: Copy, Eldorado just east of 35.

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0: Well, units meet 110 to copy broadcast for 23103 southbound Bass Lake. Correction, Bass Lake on to westbound 50. It's going to be a dark colored Tesla 9 Zebra Robert Paul 592. 29 is clear out of Sacramento, swerving in slow speeds. Last scene, one to go, nothing further. Sacramento clear, WG698 at 2003.
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0: and Auburn units, 4532 to copy. Broadcast for 23103 northbound Auburn Folsom, just north of King, for a white Toyota Sienna van, 7 Henry Victor X-ray, 448. 29 is clear out of Granite Bay, swerving in and out of lanes and slow speeds. Last seen 2 going to be for the Sacramento State, WG698 at 2005.
1: 4532, copy.
0: 4532,
1: copy. Ticket 28-5, X-ray, Boy George, 370 on our solar beam.
2: Ticket to fire on the first 28 return, clear current on the 2020 Dodge to a Nina Pineda out of Sacramento, standby on the second.

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0: 44140 to copy. Broadcast for 1125 visual, eastbound 50, just west of Paul Bunyan Road. The construction zone lights are blinding to eastbound vehicles. Last seen approximately 1 ago, nothing further. Sacramento clear to Virginia 6A at 2014.
1: 44140 copies. Just confirm that was eastbound.
0: 44140 copies, and that is affirmed. RP advised eastbound.
1: 148 copies. I went through a little bit ago and everything was fine. I mean, it wasn't ideal, but it wasn't a hazard.
0: 44140, you went through the area earlier. It's not ideal, but it's negative hazard.

0: 15 Charlie, say you at 1021 assist. Michael Animal calling back.
1: Hey,

0: Placerville Units, 44140 to copy. Broadcast for 23103 in the area of Pony Express and Sly Park. The high-speed motorcycle of over 100 miles an hour between Sly Park and Ridgeway. Last heard approximately 15 ago. RP advised that it's passed by approximately 3 times in the last hour. Possibly making loops between the road and the freeway. Last heard 15 ago, nothing further. Second note later, 56 May, 2018.
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0: 44-140 copies. Units 44115 Mary to copy. Broadcast for a 23152 leaving from 2951 North Shingle Road. It's a gray Ford Ranger with negative plate info. ERP is the wife of the driver. He left southbound on North Shingle up towards 50 approximately 3 ago and had been drinking. Husband is a Tory Wise. First date 7-14-69. Nothing further. Second note later, 26 May 2019.
2: 44-1, I got that. I was in.
0: 44-4, copy that.
1: Back 4-2-7, check in this 27-28, both out of Maryland.
0: 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Then go ahead with the 10-20.
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0: 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Go ahead with 27.
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0: 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Broadcast for 23103 in the area of Brunswick Drive and 174. The black Acura with unknown plates speeding up and down the street. Last seen 1 ago, nothing further. Sacramento Clear to Virginia 6A at 2023.
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0: 115 Merrill, I'm in any air single load 82 and on a stop, Missouri 5 at 76. 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
2: Remote home, white color with a blue design on the back is all they could advise. Swerving, slow speeds, near miss TCs. Again, eastbound from Blue Canyon within the last minute. White camper has a blue design of some type on the back. Swerving in the traffic lane near Miss TC.
3: 386, copy.
2: 386, copy.
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4: Teeth Mary, I do have the 27 returns. That first one will return to a last of Bell, first of Fisher, birth date 714 of 08 out of Placerville. It'll be valid on a Class C, break for the second 27.
5: No priors.
4: 44-115 Mary, that is a firm negative priors.
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4: 44-115 Mary, that's second 27, returns to Alaska Crow, first of David, birth date 11-27 of 07 out of Garden Valley. It'll be valid on a Class C, and it looks like we do have one prior for 23-1235 VC. 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
3: Class of Tom Ocean, again, Edward, Nora, Tom, Ida, and Nora Ocean, Christopher Ricardo, Robert, Ida, Charles, Adam, Robert, David Ocean, 11-16-02, probation, that's back.

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0: 29 clear, 27 revoked and suspended, both with service needed for probation for 2029. Negative search on informal search correction, informal non-searchable out of fact for 23153, correction 23152, history 2800.4, 20,000. Thank you.
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2: 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Do you have a cross for the target?

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1: 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Break 42-9, do you copy?
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0: 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Can I have you started for an 1183 southbound Mosquito, just south of Wilder?
1: Boston 13 Union, up here's a mail is doing construction on the inside. Code 4, that's in contact.
0: Driver's out of the vehicle, and the vehicle is slightly on its side in the ditch, but not overturned. Mosquito and Wilder.
2: One, two, three, Mayor, I'm 98, and I'm in route.
0: 44-115, Mayor, you'll be 1098, and I'll show you in route as well. 44-120, did you want to continue?
3: Sorry, 44-120, I'll continue.
0: 44-120, I'll still show you in route.
4: Sorry, 44-140, I was heading over that direction to handle it. I know they've taken a couple of crashes today.
0: 140, you were en route to handle. Did 120 and 150, Mayor, did you guys want a 1022?
2: Mayor, I copy. Thank you, sir. I'll still continue.
0: 44-115, Mayor, I'll show you still continuing.
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Witness only 20,210505 Joger Road. A black Audi versus a fence slash sign. Driver got out of the vehicle and then fled southbound and turned left onto Dry Creek. An unknown male, possibly white male. Unknown clothing occurred 5 ago. Nothing further. Sacramento Clear, WG698 at 2043.

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1: Copy, Alma. 4832 back 1114 Circus at Stonehill. We're working on further females inside of the door lock. Advisors and unknown subjects pounding on the front door.

0: thinks it might have been a prank. The subject didn't say anything in the ring camera. It was just a tall male, and he ran toward Greenbrae.
1: Go. Is it a juvenile, or did she know?

0: 34115 Mary, Sacramento. The PERT CAL FIRE, they are advising this will be an 1182. The driver's arranging their own private assistance and fire is clearing. They were unsure if CHP is still needed to respond, and they advise negative property damage.
1: I copy. Temporary Edward 46, Adam 84.

0: 7384, that is returning clear and current through November of 26 on a 2011 Jeep Utility out of Elk Grove to Alaska of Lawler. I will route that to NBC.
1: Thank you.

0: Sacramento. My apologies. I do have those returns if you still need them.
1: 429, go ahead.
0: 429, the 28 returns clear and current through December of 2026 on a 1999 Honda four-door, last four 2000 to a last of Reuter, first of Earl, out of Grass Valley. Break for the 27.
1: Thank you, 27.

0: 429, the 27 returns to Alaska Ruger, first of Kurtz, first date 9-12 of 1973 out of Grass Valley. It'll be valid on a Class C and M1.
1: 70388,
0: you go. 429, I'll get you a 29 subject code.

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0: 7388, when you get a chance, could you make a run through the parking lot at the Chevron over at Cisco, make sure everything's code 4? The county had a 911 hang up over there. They can't get the party back online. From Kingdom.
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2: 150 there, hopefully that's better. Let's take a look at the map and see if that's possible for PD jurisdiction or us.
0: Mary, I copy. I'll double check if it's possible PD's jurisdiction or assess.

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2: My apologies, you are still coming through heavy static 10-1. Can you 10-9 that?

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0: Mexico 73. I'm not seeing anything. I spoke with the Chevron clerk. He said he didn't call. There's only a few semi-trucks out here.
1: Copy. Everything appears code 4. You did make contact with the clerk, and they got nothing going on. I'll advise Placer County.
2: 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MR 173, 2102. 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

0: door. He took out a key and was trying to get in the house. Sounds like the RP doesn't know him. Her husband's talking to him now. He seems HPD.
1: Silver.
2: Silver.
3: Auburn units 45283 to copy. 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Say black Mercedes and black Audi is related to the earlier 20002 broadcast. Both vehicles are in the area doing donuts. The RP is afraid that they will TC into the fence slash house again. They are requesting an officer to respond to the ongoing issue. Last seen 3 ago, nothing further. Sacramento Clear, WG6 Miami 2105.
4: AMR, respond for an allergic reaction to peanuts, 7630 Hill Road, repeating South Placer, ended 17 with AMR, respond to an allergic reaction to peanuts, 7630 Hill Road, cross of Redbud Road and Lupin Lane.
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1: On Granite, there's two females that are known to steal in the store, haven't stolen yet.
2: Copy, you can make the 304 units and head them that way.
0: Additionally, the RP is advising responders come through the garage.
3: 16, copy.
1: Paul 5 and 47, I'll show you en route to CVS on Granite. There's two females in the store. They're known to steal from the business. Haven't taken anything yet. It's a WFA 20s with pink hair and a backpack, and a WFA 20s black hair wearing a black shirt.
4: Sacramento, information. From the member or us, they are starting it now. They advised Juno Tow, standard ETA of 20 minutes.

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0: With the 3 and 4 units on that call, I don't have anybody to bring you a Draeger.
1: Copy. We'll figure that out.
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Northam on fire, engine 2391, engine 2374, engine 2352, engine 2362, transfer dozer 2342, Washington Bridge crew 1, vegetation fire for multiple reports of brush on fire, approximately 20 by 10, highway 49, cross of Hishi Avenue, standby for check back, NU West for command, timeout 2123.

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1: Responding vegetation fire, Highway 49, crest of Hishi Avenue, first unit at scene, Hishi ICM, City of TAC 9. 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
3: Washington Ridge, crew 1, captain, 15 minutes to camp.
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4: Transport dozer 2340, responding additional.
0: Map, one of you start for the 1110 at, for the domestic violence, 14506 Rough and Ready Highway.
5: Last update is that they were possibly walking towards Safeway. Darby doesn't believe they took anything, but if they're still on scene, he wants them to 602.

truck occupied by a male driver. The X-ray, who is the victim, has complained of pain in the hand. She was put out of the vehicle, requesting CHP for an 1110. Nevada County has deputies en route as well.

0: information blast. Well, unit 441 to copy broadcast for 23103 westbound Green Valley, just west of Francisco. It's for a white Toyota Corolla, 9 Lincoln Henry Paul 686. 29 is clear out of Folsom, swerving and driving with their hazards on. Last seen one again for the Sacramento plate of a G698 at 2120.
1: 441, I'm coming out of position. You can get that to Folsom, too.
0: 441, copy out of position. I'll let Folsom know.
2: 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Okay. Clear. That's good for a little air,

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0: TIC on CDF Tech 9, 2131.
1: Vehicle that took off on them, eastbound Green Valley, passing Missouri Flats. The EDSO deputy made a U-turn to stop the vehicle. Vehicle blacked out and took off on them. They lost visual. They blue sedan with negative plate info. Last seen 4 ago, eastbound Green Valley. Nothing further. Sacramento cleared WG 6A at 2132.
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0: 42-7. Gathering details from the SO units, but currently our victim has fled the scene to an unknown location.
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1: A fire, Dawn Ridge Drive North. RP originally called in saying her daughter was requesting 911, unknown as medical or CPSO needed because she is HPE. Now requesting medical, unknown as she'll be cooperative.
0: Otherwise, I'll try and help photo.
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0: 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Well, it is HP, no further on Y-Medics or PCS or something like that.
2: 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Union 12856 54 last domain, Cliffs of Liliana.

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1: 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That's her, a.k.a. is Liliana.
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0: 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Units 44-1 to copy. Broadcast for 23-103 eastbound Green Valley, just east of Silver Springs. It's a dark-colored sedan. Negative plate info, crossing over double yellows. Last scene, want to go nothing further. Second minute later, Bogey 698 at 2146.
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2: Grass Ride, Italian 2306, prevention 2321, at scene. I'll assume command.
3: Responding vegetation fire highway 49 and Heshey Avenue, Battalion 2306, now Heshey ICM, CDF TAC 9, 2146.

0: determine there's a need for staging.
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0: 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You show me divert first stop. I'm at the Colbert Way, just west east of 49 North 9.
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0: 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I'll be 10-10 and on call. 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
1: 42-7-10-2, go ahead with the 27, with name and address.
0: Roger, Negative 27, name and date of birth. Last phonetically, Lincoln, Adam, Nora, George. First phonetically of Adam, Union, Boy, Robert, Edward, Russell. 710 and 9. NCSO is unable to locate a match. Can you attempt, please?
1: 42-7, last up. Lincoln, Adam, Nora, George. First off, Adam, Union, Boy, Robert, Edward. Confirm last yellow, and I only copied 0710.
0: First name is Adam, Union Boy, Robert, Edward, Yellow, Aubrey. And the date of birth is 7-10-1995.
1: Copy 1995.

0: 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Is there a middle name?
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0: Sorry, 45249. Two on a 28 for me when ready.
1: 45249, go ahead.
0: 45249-6. Lincoln Yellow Tom 427.
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0: 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And current to a 2010 BMW 4-door, last four VIN T957, out of Nevada City.
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0: contact 45249. I'm clear from Scott. 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
1: 45249, you are clear. Stop. I'll show you back en route to the 20,002. There was a change in dispatch. Just confirm the one on Joger.
0: 45249, that's correct.
1: 45249, I'll show you back en route.
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0: 2891. Watson Wilson, William Ida, Lincoln, Sam Ocean, Nora, first. Lincoln Ocean, Nora, Nora, Ida Edward, Noah Frank, 42878.
1: Sacramento. 45249, go ahead. 45249, it looks like 45283 has cleared from this call and has the 1110 has been taken. I don't know if you want to continue still out there.
0: 45249, copy. I will
1: definitely do.
0: Thank you,
1: 283. 45249, I'll show you back.
2: Sir, 21 landing offer.
1: Yeah, 21 landing offer.

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0: SAC 42-7. Myself, 4213 and 429 have checked the area for the x-ray or UTL. It's going to be an insert.

0: 9 and check the area for the x-ray, or UTL. It's going to be an instant report, and NCSO took an instant report as well. We're going to be 1098.
1: 42-7. All units on this call have checked the area and are UTL for the x-ray. You took an incident report, and NCSO also took an incident report. All units will be 1098 in this call.
2: Further male slurring and stated he hit his head. He said he has history of alcohol withdrawals. You don't have any significant history as a resident.
3: Call 442-1126,
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Out with the RO.

self-review, he is valid. However, multiple 22-152s on court probation through 11/24/28. 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

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Copy. Standby one.

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1: And he doesn't appear he has a 27 with either of his last names. Like I said, we don't have any significant history with him. He's clear.
2: 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I'm coming 972.

0: 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Are they clear to enter?
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0: Last is Doty, David Ocean, Tom Yellow. First is Dwight, David William, Ida George, Henry Tom, 224 of 98 male.
1: 26, I copy. I ran him with that name and date of birth, and I was UTL on a 27. He's clear.

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1: Go ahead.
0: Henry, Yellow George, 443.
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1: Bridgeman's clear expired as of 2025 on a 2004 Chrysler 4-door with the release of liability as of September. Is Corey Fisher out of Applegate?

0: take that outfit.
1: Tempor, are you on a second unit?
0: I'll advise.
1: Tempor, are you familiar with the boyfriend and his parents?
0: Hey, very much familiar.
1: Copy. AMR 155 Grass Valley, negative answer on callback.
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0: 或者其他相关的客服。
1: A phone copy, because when RP just called back, I think that it looks like the nails went down to the railroad track the way that you walked the first time for the camera.

25281 Sacramento. I have a 23152 call Riverside on to westbound 80. SSO is requesting to meet at 4225 Galbraith. I'll show you en route. The associated vehicle is a gray Nissan Versa. They'll be en route to that 4225 Galbraith.

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1: I copy.

0: Can you get further information from ISO? I get that they entered the freeway at Riverside, but they're deep into Sac County. So I'm guessing maybe North Sac might be a better unit to handle it.
1: One, I'll go landline, get any further info from SSO. You copy that they entered at Riverside, but it is deep into the county, possibly a North Sac handle.
0: 3-1, where they are now at Goldrath, like I said, that's deep into Sac County.
2: 0, Mammoth Drive.
3: A probable match on the female you're contacting. We don't have any history with her or with the phone number. The phone number, I guess, belongs to the neighbor who she borrowed the phone from because she lost her phone trying to get out the window.
4: Copy.
2: How could be hiding on the property? Juvenile is Jade Messi, born in 2012, WFJ, Auburn hair. White top, blue jean shorts, cowboy boots, negative weapons, and no cell phone on her.

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1: 45S5, go ahead.
0: Regarding the 23152 call, that's just going to be a North SAC handle. You pass that on to them.
1: 45S5, I copy the 23152 will be a North SAC handle. I'll pass along the log. 45281, did you copy?
0: 3-1, I copy. Thank you, sir.
1: 45281, I'll show you back to me.

0: 3739.
1: 120 Boyer, 44110 Charles, if you're 10-8. I have 1126 Eldorado on ramp 2 westbound 50.
2: 110 Charles.
1: 44110 Charles, we have an unknown color sedan on the right hand shoulder. The driver is out of the vehicle, also on the on ramp to the highway. Last seen about an hour ago. So, white female adult, ponytail, last seen wearing light colored top and shorts. And the RP advised they did see the x ray at 7-Eleven with a gas can, Missouri Flat, Headington.
2: One, Charles. We'll take that one as the info, and you can show us in the area of the pick.
1: 44110 Charles, you'll take the 1126 as beat info, and I will show you in the area for the pedestrian call cam report.
3: Let's check 44140 swings. I checked on them a little bit ago. They had the brothers who were about to show up with gas. Or maybe a flat tire, I don't remember. Anyway.
1: Swings, you checked on that party earlier. They have the brother in route with gas. They should be okay.

0: 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You want to copy broadcast for a 23152 eastbound 80 just east of Douglas for a white utility truck with no license plate in and out of lanes and near TC's. Last seen 2 ago, nothing further. Sacramento Clear, WG 698 at 2241.
1: Copies,
0: I'll leave the log open.
2: You're clear. 27 on that last of hyphenated Perez Volanos, first of Emerson out of South Lake Tahoe, that's an unissued ID card only.

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0: Okay, copy, 24.

0: 41, did you have traffic?
1: 41, we'll be out with the subject. He's still tied to the room.
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2: Robert, Nora, Ida, Edward, Robert, versus Zoe, Zebra, Ocean, Edward. 729 of 4141 is the email.

0: confirm. So 2 or 53.
1: So 2 is fine.

0: 2023, first of Zoe, is clear and expired.
1: Copy. Do we have any prior contacts with her?
0: Not since 2007. She was mentioned in a 417 report. She used to have an address off of Elford.
1: Copy.
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0: 13 Lincoln Barbecue.
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0: Love Lincoln and myself. 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You just throw up the queue for now. Okay, thanks, sir.
1: Awesome.
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0: Stand by, I'll check.
1: 2D1, I will go ahead and close out the 23152 log. You're at UTL from Riverside to Newcastle.
0: There's a maintenance supervisor and a 24 maintenance line.

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1: 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I'm checking that her apartment.
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1: 44-1-10-10, have a good night.

4 here. It looks like Giselle is going to be transported to the hospital. Could you update daughter Marie Willis to her personal stage, please?

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Placerville units, 44140 to copy. Broadcast for a car fire in the area of 6356 Pollock Avenue. CAL FIRE on viewed a fully engulfed Jeep. Negative involved with a, correction, it was not involved with a TC or 1125. And CAL FIRE was unsure if CHP needed to respond. The fire should be out. Nothing further, Sacramento, Clay, WG698, 2300.

0: 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Go ahead with the DEB template.
1: 745-265, northbound 65, Tropical Sunset, 10th fleet of Edwards, 43, Adam, 04.
0: 45-265, northbound 65, to South Sunset, Edwards, 43, Adam, 04, it's a temporary plate.
2: Transporting, Auburn Pit.
3: 71-2310.

0: Brendan 18. Leaks coming from a irrigation line. Irrigation's been shut off. More clear now.
1: Lots of copies. Leaks coming from an irrigation line. Irrigation has been shut off. Engine 18 AOR.
2: November of 2026 on a 2014 Jeep Utility, last 43853, registered to Marsam Group Incorporated out of San Mateo. There is no permanent plate assigned. 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
1: 44-116 Mary 1010, have a good night.
2: Heading a welfare check for an altered male who is 140 previously. I'm going to stage medical.
0: Have I got you?

0: team, RFP is actually going to have been northbound from 5th Street, passing L Street, last seen. So if units are in the area, that's your last direction of travel.
1: Yeah, very much.

0: Houston. I copy the 144 info in the log. Can I show you 1098? You were cut off.
1: Hello, 1098. Thank you.
0: You're welcome.

Sparrow. He has a 1036 Marietta Posser.

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0: 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John Ocean Edward David Mary David on a black Ford F-150.
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2: Plaster 13 Alpha 2, I'm with him.
1: Yep.
0: Okay. 13 Boy, update the location. 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

0: 75. 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
2: Foster 13, boy, 29 on 1. Flash is Mary, Ida, Lincoln, Lincoln, Edward, Robert. First of Benjamin, common spelling, birth date 9/13/2008.
1: And where it sounds like fire's going into the system.
3: 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Here with 29 on.
1: Okay.

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And we did put in a 1039 to CAL FIRE. They advised they don't have any plane or VIN info. They also told us that EDSO is in route.

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0: 2565 Sacramento. I sent that, those returns to your NBC and yours as well, 281.
1: Primarily as an RP and a victim of a 245.

25 from pole 17, be advised. Male subject, possible boyfriend associated, might be a class of Rodriguez Calixto for some Mako. Another room. Copy, you see him out over there? Maybe at the residence.

0: for this, as for CPO, if there's a protected party from that half.
1: I can't feel it, but anyway.
2: 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Copy.

0: 2901. The X-ray, left to Alvarez for some Yadira. 90292.
1: There are none issues with a couple of drones on file and a protected party in search.

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0: 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Grandma, she came out for a little. Tough.
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1: Go ahead.
2: 75-255. Can you forward all the 27-829 info to you, South Placer? I'll be en route shortly. And can you just confirm with them if the test machine is working?
1: I'll send all of the returns info to South Placer. You'll be en route soon. And I'll confirm with them if the breast machine is working.
3: At 11:14, RP and his wife are inside their bedroom advising they heard their garage door open. There is a door that goes from the garage into the house, but that should be locked. Negative cameras. His dog is alerting to something as well.
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0: attention all flight civilians. Possible 23152 activity. Last seen northbound racket wave from Pleasant Valley Road. It's an older model white Ford pickup with red pinstripes down the vehicle. Unknown plate information was last seen leaving the pub in the area. HVD. Heard approximately 2 ago. Nothing further. Stock from the clear to BRG 698 at 1521.
1: You got 13 Robert 7 6 2 8 6. Be going 1010. Have a good night.
2: And Robert 8, ending mileage. 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

Okay, we can probably stop the same location. 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

with yellow, Edward Mary and Charles Christian, first Mary Antrelli, date of birth 1983. 2001.

0: Utah Umber Unit 23103 activity on viewed by AMR. It's eastbound 80 at Applegate, last seen 5 ago. A white Toyota Camry with plate similar to 9 Lincoln Edward Adam 458 was swerving in and out of lanes. AMR no longer has a visual. They exited at Applegate and the vehicle continued on, again, last seen 5 ago. Nothing further. Sacramento clear. WRG 698 at midnight 22 hours.
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0: 10-145-281. 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

0: eastbound 80, just west of the trestle. He believes the animal's going to be 1125 in the roadway. He's in a blue Chevy Equinox. He was able to get it to the left-hand shoulder, but it's not drivable.
1: Lakeshore, RP was driving on the road, surprising. A male was in the middle of the road having a possible breakdown. She pulled over to ask if the male was okay, and he said sanities and that he didn't want to talk to me, coughed and made weird noises. Break.
2: 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In a ditch, they heard a male that was yelling in the background in front of 7455 King Road.
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0: Sacramento 4521 Gray. You can log me on NTC, so the other carrier engineers can log back on this 31.
1: 4521, I copy all of the sign you out so you can hear us.
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Nora, Zebra, William, 644 on a silver Subaru Legacy. 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
1: 13, Canary, check.

Echo ADS 4. Echo ADS 4, I'll be 1010 and on call. Have a good night.

0: it is.
1: Still a landmine with a party. 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We see him from the westbound side. We'll be turning at Colfax.

0: contact we bought 381. He's starting to 1185 for a pickup truck. Looks like it's going to have moderate front end, and divided the 1185, it's going to be about 10 feet off the roadway down in Vancouver.
1: For a pickup truck with moderate front end damage, and I'll let them know it's approximately 10 feet off the roadway down in the basement.
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0: 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Negative vehicle description, the RPO was woken up by 23103 activities approximately 2 ago. Nothing further. Second minute plate of AG69A 0112.
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It's clear and current on a 2020 Kia Lastiq Burns out of Loomis. Last contact with it was in November of last year. Paul 26 contacted the subject and he was dumpster diving at the time.

0: sequence 7038. Sequence still drivable. They're going to drive to Secretown off ramp, and we're going to 1184.
1: 388, I copy that.

0: 27-29 on reversal. Castleman, Charles, Adam, Sam, Tom, Lincoln, Edward, Mary, Adam, Nora. First of Justin, common spelling, middle initials J, John, date of birth 5-27-03, now.
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His 27's valid. His 29's are clear. He is on both formal and informal probation out of Stack County, all of which is searchable for many charges, including 11378, 69 PC, 530.5, and 496.

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She's clear 29. Her 27th suspended for disability, and our last contact with her was September 16th for a PED check.

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0: 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Last name O'Neill, Ocean Nora, Edward Ida, Lincoln Lincoln, first name Daniel, common spelling, 12-29-76, Edward.

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1: All info is per CAL FIRE, looks like they on-viewed. And EDSO is possibly 1097 according to FIRE. We're going landline to confirm. Missouri Flatten 40.
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1: talking to a potential witness. All right. 44-140, you came through garbled. I copied that you're going to be talking to a potential witness.�
2: talking to a potential witness just south of Mudderloo.

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Nevada County Fire for command, timeout 0222.

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Charles 11, I'll see 29 on that clip. Last of Arden Nova, Victor Adam, Robert Tom, Adam, Nora, Ocean, Victor Adam, Lisa, Rulia, Lincoln Ida, Yellow, Adam, Denver 7-1, 2003.

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Break.

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0: Grass Valley, MR 173, we are going to possibly be delayed an additional 5 minutes due to road closure.
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We're completely set for. 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So we were working on that.

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0: Reservation Auburn Unit, 2521 to Coffee, broadcast for 23103 eastbound 80 just west of Gillardy for an unknown colored big rig swerving, unknown plate, last seen 2 ago, nothing further, Sacramento, WG690 at 0336.
1: Sacramento,
0: say you
1: want to grab it.
0: 2521, Coffee.

0: Corporation, Auburn. Units 45-2, you want a copy breakfast for 23-103, eastbound 80, just west of Newcastle. It's for a white tractor semi with a Compass dry box trailer, swerving across all lanes of traffic. Last scene, one to go, nothing further. Second minute cleared over 2698 at 0338.
1: Copies.
0: 45-2, copies. I'll attach you.

Just check Western States. It's going to be a loss of phonetically.

before as common spelling. Hyphenated Charles Adam, Robert, David Edward, Nora Adam, Sam. First of Robert Edward Yellow, Nora Adam, Lincoln, David Ocean. Date of birth 09/12/90.

0: 2053 Chico, negative match precisely. The closest I could get was last of Flores without the hyphenated Cardenas. I do have a first of Reynaldo. It shows 913 of 90, not 912 of 90. And that's coming back out of Hacienda Heights. Unknown if that's a match or not. Shows a male subject. Black 58205.
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0: 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She is valid on a Class D David out of Utah.
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0: contact 2531. Yeah, the vehicle stopped. 80 eastbound down, we'll be at home.
1: 4531, vehicle stopped, eastbound 80 at the Applegate off. Stand by for your status.

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0: Last, Paul, Edward, Robert, Nora, Adam, Charles, King, first, Tom, Edward, Robert, Edward, Sam, Adam, date of birth 05/24/1963. 63.

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David Ida Adam Zebra. 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
1: 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I have an issued on free trial at a foster 10-4 with negative terms listed in history, H&S 2-3-1.

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0: Arthur, 11 Lincoln, 1126, at end approaching. What else? Nine yellow Lincoln Adam, 137, on a silver Toyota.
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0: Last name, Nora Adam, Paul Ocean, Lincoln, Edward Sam. 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
1: Lash unit, requesting a VIN. You were cut off in the beginning. Re-ID and go ahead.
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5, Chico. It's going to be over at Sprouts Cafe in the city. Per South Lake, they believe they've got enough units not requesting CHP at this time, they'll advise. It sounds more like a squatter than a barricaded subject.

517. It's going to be the RP's niece repeating the leave. Tiffany Winkup. Out of Hustle Knife and Rim, she's clear. History 368-7836. That's easy, but I think possibly 115.

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BA 77 2241. Money, ready to go with one?

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0: 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I'm on the site.
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2: Copy that.

I'll phone copy him out 1045 Mary Knoll Road. RP is Jesse Ibarra advising that his uncle we hit him 5 ago, negative medical needed. I know where that uncle is. RP is being somewhat evasive with questioning, like. After continuing, RP advising that he's negative HB or HNS, that sounds possibly 11-5, is diagnosed with bipolar and PTSD. Uncle is Phil Catterhorn, another DMV, 54 years old.

好的。RP is being very evasive with our questioning. He's just answering. He doesn't know to every question, but I think that he can't be called back on this phone. You want us to transfer him through before he gets to 97?

Yes, for F. Mary Knoll. RP Jesse Ivara. 29 clear, 27 none issued. Pre-trial out of foster with no terms listed. History 664-187. HNS 594 break. Continuing. Uncle Philip Cattenhorn, born in 72. 29 clear, 27 expired. History 273.6. HNS RP advising that the uncle is currently in the garage.

0: Roger, attention.
1: Stanford.
0: You still have Jesse on the phone from Maryhill.
1: Confirm, he is now advising that he had a beer 2 hours ago.
0: Okay, for break, you will take a call from the RP if they transfer. Copy. Let's establish that you have a crime before we get land. Just via 21. Before we decide to do that, isn't it?

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1: 35S5, 1010. Have a good night. Battalion 1, Battalion 2306, Engine 2352, Engine 2354, Engine 2362, Engine 2364, Brush 5, Engine 2, Engine 201, Transfer Dozer 2340, Transfer Dozer 2342, Washington Bridge Crew 1, Vegetation fired on multiple reports of flames visible on the hillside behind the thrift store, Hughes Road, cross of East Main Street. Stand by for check back in the U.S. for command timeout 0555.

0: with the check bike. They're responding vegetation fire, Hughes Road and East Main Street. First unit on scene, Hughes IC on CDF TAC 9. 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
1: 2340.
0: Transport to the
1: 2340. Washington Ridge Crew 1. Washington Ridge Crew 1,
0: Captain. It's responding to a dumpster on fire. Updated address is going to be 900 East Main Street. 0558.

0: Attention Placerville units, 23-1 is being northbound Latrobe, just north of Wetzel Vine Road, Silver Toyota Corolla, 28 of 8, Union Charles, Union 342, turning clear to a 2006 Toyota 4-door out of Volcano, stopping in the middle of the road a few times, less than 40 miles per hour, last seen 2 ago, Sacramento clear, WRG 698 at 6 o'clock.
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2: 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Probably a quarter acre, mid-slope, below some multi-family wood frame occupancies. 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
2: 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I see Grass Valley. Forward progress is stopped. They have hose around the fire. 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
1: Yeah, grass out, use IT, go ahead.
0: Use IT, Washington Bridge Crew 1 still responding, do you have a need?
1: Yeah, affirmative. 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

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Reported as the last house on the left at 10832 Sherman Way, cross of Buckboard Road and dead end. Nevada County Fire Command, time out 0613.

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1: 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Washington Ridge crew one, cancel response, can't handle.

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1: Yeah, affirmative, and I copied 86, was moving down to 2. Final fire size is point zero, or 0.13 acres.
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0: 44 Robert 7, the officer, Cali 18466. I'm going to be working at Cozy Detail, SR 193 at American River Trail, till approximately $1,700. I can input the vehicle info into the log. OE 10-8, good morning.
1: For Robert 7, I'm copying your 10-8. You're going to Cozy, stay route 193 at the American River Trail until 1700 hours.

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1: I'll be currently working a Navy 7 hospital Caltrans until approximately 1500 hours, break 4 patrol vehicle miles when you're ready to pass.
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1: Patrol vehicle 169-7299, beginning 43850. Good morning, ma'am.
2: Bravo Mary 2, patrol vehicle 169-7299, beginning mileage of 43850. 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

0: Grass Valley Hughes, I see.
1: Hughes, I see Grass Valley, stand by. Hughes, I see Grass Valley, go ahead.
0: Scott's trying to reach 2321. Believe he's at scene, probably on tax or with law enforcement right now. I can relay for you if you need.
1: Yes, I see. If you can make contact, have Prevention 2321 place Golf Command Center regarding a suspicious subject reported near the fire.
0: Yeah, Hughes, I see. Copy all. Relay.
1: 0636.

0065 Sandy Way, across the Marysville Road, dead end, Foothill Fire for Command. 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
0: by 121 degrees, 3.27.

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Pacific Ace and Lower Suspension, Paul B. Reported about 1125, 1144 Deer, Duke Cook, about one-third of the way from Belverde in the westbound lane, 1039 CHP.

0: 45, City 1110, 1125, Animal, Dick Cook Road, and Valverde Road.
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0: 21. 45, 31, 1125, Animal at Dick Cook Road and Valverde Road. The 1144 here, 1125 in the West Family, all per Placer County Sheriff.

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A patient reported to be behind the post office, 311.

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Timeout 0723.

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0: Monster Fire Engine 20 with Medic 18 for an ill female, 3175 Rattlesnake Road, repeating for South Monster Fire Engine 20, Medic 18 for an ill female, 3175 Rattlesnake off of Newcastle Road.
1: You and Engine 2360, you are released. 2340 is loaded up. 2340-42 and Engine 2, Prevention 2321 and myself will still be out behind the Foothills Gift and Thrift in the area of a dumpster.

0: County Medic 18, just for information, this is all secondhand to the RP from the father who called him. Only information we have is an 80-year-old female, ill, lastly been on hospice.
1: The remaining units are available. Engine 2, Battalion 1 will be out at 900 East Main. There was a dumpster fire in the area of the vegetation fire. It is contained and extinguished, but we'll be switching back to county. Be clear in about 10 minutes.
0: Okay.

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0: 42217, it's 1144 Deer in the northbound lanes at north of Bloomfield, Grantville, and Coyote Street.
1: Park 142 17, I copy, I'll be in route shortly.
0: 42 17, copies will be in route shortly.

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0: Was there another unit with traffic on the green to advise 4217 to 10-22?
2: Yeah, 4224, I was handling that call.
0: 4224, you're handling the call, thank you.

0: Attention Fosterville units, 44110 to copy, 23103 westbound 50 at Bass Lake. Black sedan, 28 of 9, yellow Adam Boy, 140, turning clear to a 2025 Toyota Porter out of Rancho Cordova. Brake checking, tailgating, and last seen heading northbound Bass Lake from westbound 55 ago, Sacramento clear, WRD 690, SM49.
1: Uh, 44110, I copy.
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0: 70 Robert 1, status on your stop.
1: Robert 1, code 4, I'm almost clear here.
0: Westbound E, just west of Newcastle. Black-bladed truck with a rack on top of it, swerving and unable to maintain last scene. When it goes back, I'm going to clear WRG-690 and 767.
1: Yeah, 281 copy.
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Information from Roseville. They're advising there's an open manhole cover at PFE and Antelope Road causing 1125 1039 to HB.

0: attention Auburn Unit, 2103 southbound 49, just south of Lone Star, a silver Volkswagen sedan with Washington plates, Charles Adam Union 9179, speeding, tailgating, and unsafe passing, coming clear, expired, to a silver 2009 Volkswagen Jetta out of Newport, last seen, want to go, Sacramento clear, WRG 690 at 807.
1: 533, I copy.

0: 55-255-1125 eastbound CSU Road, just west of Antelope.
1: 45-265, good.

0: 245. 265 is a manhole cover that is upwards. You found PFE Road just west of Antelope. We have a 1039 to County Road.
1: 265,
0: I got it. 25-25, copy.
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0: This is going to be an RAS advising the patient's husband to wait for hospice. Both units are AOR.

0: there, Grant Valley unit for an accident of highway violence northbound 49 just north of Brewer.
1: SAG 4203, I'm down on the south end. Is this still ongoing, or are they separated?
0: Affirmative, still ongoing. The party's stuck in traffic, unable to separate.
1: Copy that. I'm in Earth's area, just confirming it's still ongoing.
0: Affirmative, it's still ongoing. The green Jaguar that's trying to hit the RP with their car and trying to pass over the double yellow.

0: 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We have a plate of 9 yellow Ida Zebra 634.
1: That's your copy. We're passing copy now.
0: Passing copy is passing copy now.

0: 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Special detail.
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1: Copy that. Party was advised to try to head to the Grass Valley office.

0: talking about 4217. Did they advise if they continued on 49 or took over?
1: Edward 30.
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1: Told her you were 10-1. I copy at 6, David Zebra, King 10 NRF.
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0: Mike 45. I'm heading towards that highway violence. I'm 20 in Ponderosa now.
1: 45, you're heading towards the highway violence. You're at 20 in Ponderosa.

0: 3:17, would you like the reporting party to pull over when you pull over the suspect vehicle?
1: Right,
0: 42:17,
1: and we'll advise once I have a visual.
0: 10-4, we'll advise once has a visual. They are currently passing the Gold Chain Motel.
1: 42:17, I copy. Which vehicle is the suspect, which is the supposed victim?
0: The victim vehicle's a blue Ford Escape. They advised that the suspect vehicle was a green Jaguar. They had a plate of 9 yellow Ida Zebra 634, which returned to a 2018 Ford hatchback. Copy, advise the victim to go to the Grass Valley office. They are currently approaching Smith Road.

0: 425.
1: 425.
0: Zach, 425. You have the victim exit Empire Street at the 2049 split and make a right onto Empire and stop, and I'll stand by for him there.

0: to return.
1: Good.
0: 29 is clear, 27 is valid. He is showing on formal searchable probation out of Foster for HNS in 21310. Additional history of 602, 148, 2800.2, and 273.5.
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0: 4017, do you have the vehicle stopped?
2: I'm going out with her now.
0: 4-2-S-3, you're going out with 4217.

0: 4217 Cookmore. The party will stand by at the market. They're continuing to Empire Street. 18AIQ.
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1: The victim vehicle is a blue Ford Escape.
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0: broadcast, so be on the lookout. Vehicle left from 6375 Sierra 193, the asphalt dump truck. Unknown plate for a white male adult driver with a mustache, possibly 30 years of age and 200 pounds, that stole chainsaw and other tree equipment. Occurred at 3:55 a.m. Units are currently en route to take an 1110. Nothing for the Sacramento clear, WRG 690 and 827.
1: The eastern zone, temperature 52 degrees, humidity 50%, winds from the southeast, calm, gusting to 4 miles per hour. Ignition

percentile 4, spread percentile 4, burn index percentile 4, DRC percentile 6, dist special below. For the foothill zone, temperature 67 degrees, humidity 35%. Wind from the east at 1 mile per hour, gusting to 5 miles per hour, ignition percentile 7, spread percentile 5, burn index percentile 9, DRC percentile 16, dist special level medium. For the valley zone, temperature 69 degrees, humidity 42%. Winds from the southeast at 1 mile per hour, gusting to 4. Ignition percentile 3, spread percentile 3, burn index percentile 4, ERC percentile 7, dispatchable medium. Rest light clear at 0828.

45-283, stolen vehicle report that occurred at 11375 Quartz Drive. Party is now at 25010 Sierra Shadow Place. They're standing by at 2501 Sierra Shadow Place. Their vehicle that was taken was a gray Nissan Rogue, 28/9 George Victor Frank 048. Advise there's an air tag on the vehicle, and they're currently at work. Wayfair 2-3, copy, you'll be in route.

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0: on 1125 westbound 50 at Cambridge. Wait for 110, Bill White Park in the number 3 lane, westbound 50 at Cambridge.
1: Wait for 110, copy now. 44 Mary G, I'm westbound at Cambridge Park, I'll take care of that.
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0: Which one? 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
3: Sacramento
1: 31. 4521, 1182, Douglas Boulevard and Sierra College Boulevard. There's a blue Toyota Prius versus a gray Infiniti sedan. They are requesting CHP. The other involved has no insurance.
3: Sorry,
1: 31 cop.
4: 4531 cop. Debris check. 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
0: I don't have the T number in front of me, I'll have to check that.
1: Very 55.
0: So yeah, affirmative, NIAC slash Blue Canyon area.
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0: 水沟桶里，后面那辆就是。
1: 对。
0: First on an X-ray, last phonetically. George, Robert, Adam, Henry, Adam, Mary. First phonetically, Adam, Mary, Adam, Nora, David, Adam. Date of birth, 01/22/83. Continuing on a male. Last phonetically, Frank, Robert, Ocean, David, George, Edward. First of Joshua, Thomas. Date of birth, 5/19/81.
2: Henry, CM2. I'm close to coming from the bridge. Just a quick.
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1: 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I'll be route to 3946 Cincinnati Avenue in Rockland. This is 283 stolen, possibly in that area.
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3: 34, I'll back on the civil.

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1: Oh, go ahead.
0: The female officer in 29 clear, 27 is invalid. I didn't get an NCIC hit for PRCS, but out of the probation system, she's showing active PRCS for H&S with electronic search terms. It's showing active, but has a note that it possibly expired on the 4th of this month's break. Possibly continuing, her local history is 602. The male half is 29 clear, 27 is invalid. He's showing a history of 2735, 243E, 148.9, 602, 422, and 261.

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0: 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There's an 1114 subject in front of the judge's gate.
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I believe that's going to be a nearby. I have a 27 number for you. 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
3: First name of Alejandro, unknown exact spelling, it's all verbal. Last of David Adam Charles, date of birth 3/2/1987.

Auburn Unit, 23103 northbound 65, just north of Nelson, black Toyota Camry, swerving all over the roadway, possibly hitting themselves in the head, last seen, 380 Sacramento Clear, WRG 698.

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0: No returns for the last of David Adam M. Charles with last of Diaz Alonzo. He's 29 clear, 27 then issued. He's on pretrial supervision active, shows he may have just gotten out of court today. No search terms are listed, and history of 243E 13700 HS.
1: And Ryan, you work with him?
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0: Paul 49. Paul 49. 49, last night bell is clear, and I'm showing a temporary domestic violence order that has not been served. Protected person is Anna Ellis.

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0: California 9, Victor Robert Nora, 629, along White Honda and Hawthorne. Adam, Robert, Tom, Perfect, Raylan, Roy, Robert, Adam, Yellow, Lincoln, Oshinola, Denver, 314, 2009, 09.

Pepper, 27 is valid, provisional, best contact, which is not valid.

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0: 44140, information on an animal, eastbound 50 at Bedford. Last seen 1 hour ago for a mother deer and two babies in listener device. Not sure if you want to check the area or beat info.
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1: West of 49 for a white female with a backpack. Seen running to the center of I.
0: 383, I got a heavy on that.

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0: business that he knock on.
1: Foster County Office of Education, 365 Nevada Street, and he was last seen walking towards the post office.
0: 10-4.
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0: First is yellow, 3408018, last to Placey.
2: Go ahead, what's the second?
0: Yellow 731-5306, on the left of Hong Yan.
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2: Attention Auburn units, 23103 northbound 65, just north of Sunset. Gray Chevrolet Silverado swerving, not letting cars pass. Plate of 55900 David Paul. Nothing further, Sacramento clear, WRG 698 at 1011.
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0: another caller in about 10 minutes to go. The subject threw a rock and almost hit RP's vehicle on Nevada Street at the four-way stop. RP thinks he may have walked towards Fulweiler.
1: Confirming this is matching the description of our initial RP.
0: Hey, firm. He said he was either HMA or BMA with long hair, black shirt, black pants.
1: 10-4. Did we find that 1021 for him?
0: I'm still looking for that.
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1: 103 southbound 49 at 80. A truck, that's white gravel truck, running lows from Cool to Auburn and ignoring turnouts. Last seen 2 of those, Sacramento clear, WRG 698 and 1015.

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1: California 7 Union Union Edward 496, the Silver Ford Explorer of 1.
0: Has expired March of 2026, sending master file to 2016 Ford out of Woodland.

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1: The blue Subaru Forester, the back of the rear window is busted. 20-7 Tom, yellow Henry, 174.
2: Track 42-5, I'll be around.
1: 42-5, you'll be around.

Grass Valley officer available to assist Nevada City PD for an 1110 for a shop incident at 1198 Providence Mine.

0: advise the witness to serve him. He's going to be in a white, simply newer Chevy pickup, full size, with a dog.
1: Harvard?
0: Yeah, I'm 415, this individual over internet.
1: Boulevard, just south of Harvard. Party advised that there's landscapers in lanes. One stepped out to do 1184 at the last moment.
0: One here, my stop. I'll be off.
1: 34110, copies in route.
2: Can we see if we can get a reverse on his plate? On his name for a 28?

0: 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He's going to be at the Best Buy.
1: Is he reporting something else out there?
2: So if the responsible party will do the proof of service.
1: Let's see if we can get Placer to start getting detained.

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1: Victor 18, 10, 8 seconds, 8.
2: Victor 18, 10, 8.

0: Sierra Grass Valley Unit 4 and 1125, northbound 49 Alta Sierra.
1: Northbound
0: 4217, 1125, northbound 49, just south of Alta Sierra. It's a large piece of plastic box in the northbound lane.

0: is on from the office. 4217, copy from the office.
1: Sag 4237, take to 10.2, I'm in the area. We'll handle.
0: Do you have it, 10.2? 4217, copy, send it.
2: Is possibly now at Best Buy. Grab is at HMA or BMA, long hair. Person long black hair, black shirt, black pants, or black shorts. And they're requesting that we respond as well. Unknown exactly what they're looking for him for.

0: Sacramento 4217. Is there a log open for the agency assist that 425 is going to? Apologize, I didn't hear the whole thing.
1: Negative. Currently, CAD is down.
0: Can you confirm he was going to Nevada City?
1: 4217, 425 is en route to 1198 Providence Mines. Nevada City PD is going for an 1110 for the party believing that their vehicle was shot at. They were requesting a Grass Valley officer.
0: 4217, I copy, thank you.

0: All you grass valley air attack base, affirmative on the quick call, on base available, air attack 440, Tinker 88, Tinker 89, air attack 17. Today's cutoff is 1804.
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0: Were we able to get a reverse and get a plate for him?
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1: Scene for Auburn PD's cross traffic. 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
0: Sorry, 4825. I'm 97, and I'm going to be 98 Nevada City PD handling negative window shot out. It was done by someone with a wood chipper, and they're handling it solely.
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1: 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You can meet at the Los Angeles.

0: Placerville Unit, 23103, southbound 49, just south of Sand Ridge. A utility truck with a crane bucket, white in color. Nameless plates given, swerving, and last seen. 3-0, Sacramento Clear, WG698 at 1037.
1: Sacramento 4-2-7, southbound position.

0: unconfirmed 1036 to no extradition, one limited extradition out of Rockville PD for failure to appear.
1: Go ahead and confirm those. We'll have additional charges for you as well.
0: 10-4.

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I had a visual.

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0: 23. And southbound, 12 bridges on the 65.
1: Bridges. Highway 65.
0: And for California plate, 9, William, Mary John, 206 on a white Chrysler 300.

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1: Los Angeles.

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2: 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Are you back in the vehicle? You're supposed to Bass Lake?
0: Report.

0: call 23 still negative match with that plate number.
1: FTA, surrounding communications, no bail, negative extradition, showing unconfirmed 1036 out of Maryland for burglary FTA with a caution code that states resist arrest, obstructs police, assaults police, and is a drug in user and seller. No bail is listed and negative extradition out of California. And unconfirmed 1036 out of Florida for FTA 602, bail of $200, also no extradition, 27 is not issued.

0: enough deputy sympathy.
1: Sally. 2394. Myself and engine 2374 off delay. Additionally, 2391 is en route to check the Bloomfield incident.
2: 5-4.

shows expired February of 2026, release of liability to a 2014 Chrysler out of Rockland to the subject risk.

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3: 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Beginning mileage of 611.
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1: Our CAD is down, but I can try.
0: Westbound 80, East Delta, 27, Yellow, 34, 93, 223, code 4.

0: 8024 Mary, yellow 34932 23. You're westbound. Can you just 10-9 your cross? Just east of.
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0: 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I can take the suspicion search in Alpha. 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

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Unit standby for check back, Nevada Correction NU West for command, timeout 1104.

0: 45-265 to copy. 23103 westbound 80 at Eureka. Silver Saturn sedan. Advise they threw something at the party. Negative plate information. They were last seen heading westbound at 80. Borgo, Sacramento clear, WRU 690 at 1105.
1: Scott Valley Transport, Dozer 2340, responding additional to the Leans Way fire. Transfer Dozer 2340 at 1106.
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4: AMR for a fall, 3905 Old Auburn Road, repeating for South Passer Fire, engine 16 with AMR for a fall out of the vehicle in the parking lot, 3905 Old Auburn off of Petite Creek and Sierra College.

0: 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First unit at scene, Marysville IC, CDF TAC 2. Confirm response, engine 2160. 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

0: 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Confirm response to Butte Engine 2160. Multiple units last unit with traffic repeat.
1: Grass LA 6400 at scene.
2: Traffic.
1: I've probably got about a half-acre roadside spot moving uphill. There are residents threatened at the top of the hill.
3: Got side, the time 2306, don't you?
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0: 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Continue with check back. Additional Dobbins fire units.
1: Bath Valley water tender 6591 responded.
0: Remaining units all responding or acknowledged via MDT. Units en route at 1110.
2: Bath Valley Battalion 2320, we're mentioned 2324 responding.
3: Tahoe Hot Shots
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5: 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Grass Valley, Tactic 461
0: SC. Responding Richardson. MR 152, 1111.
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0: Foster, Medic 18, is there a unit responding to Old Auburn, Pollard?
8: Contacted AMR, unknown which unit is responding, but they should be en route.
0: Okay, AMR unit is probably Old Auburn. What's your location?
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0: Medic 18 copies. 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We're en route.

0: 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I break other unit with traffic. Go ahead.
1: Hey, southbound traffic. Tanker 8-9, you're cleared in. Number 2 is 3,500. Working altimeter 2-9-8-8. Air attack will be 4,500. Compter's 2,500 below.
0: 2-9-8-8-3.5, number 1 for Tanker 8-8.
1: Tanker 8-9, number 2.
2: The green at 88 Riverside.
1: Number 5, Bravo Tango. Air attack. 5, Bob, thank you. Clear it in. I'll have to hold 2 miles there.
3: Hold 2 miles. 0 smokes down day 1. Fire will be rechecked tomorrow. Engine 2374 available returning to quarters.
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1: For medical, carry on lane.
2: 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Somewhere between 1 and 2 acres. Parallel with the road, we could put a drop across the top, or do you have crews in there? I would look at basically paralleling the Marysville Road right there.
3: 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I'm approaching Dutch Ravine Lane on 193.
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4: UV 97 trying to hook it up. It's going to be eastbound east of Cisco.
2: 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We do have crews making access all the way around the fire right now. We'll be assuming Marysville Air Tech. You can grab water at the lake here. Probably won't end up needing it, but we'll have you ready to go here.
5: No water in port, it'll come all the way in.
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2: Difficulty breathing, 10140 Wild Turkey Lane, cross the Highway 20 in Kearney Court. Flight continuing for engine 2382, Higgins Fire, certain about ambulance, medical for a stroke at 12580 Lakeshore North, across the Hickory Way in Balsam Court. A Nevada County Fire for command, in time at 11:18.
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1: Case 1802.

0: 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Same ETA.
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0: AT&T Insurance, 41 code 2, said Rosal.

0: spot. You told me you told that line.
1: Negative.
0: Copy, I'll give a call.
1: Flight language barrier. For the RP, there's a subject that's 415 physical inside the store. RP is watching this on a camera. One employee appears to possibly be bleeding. We'll start medical precautionary. Charlie. Copy.
0: Probably can you run that as well?
1: It's a motorcycle for suspense. The rider is not seen in the area. The party advised it's been there since 800 this morning. We 1039 to commune a fire for precaution.
2: RB is advising the subject may have a knife because he was attacking with something. So far involved, the two customers, one employee, and the suspect still currently inside the store. Last seen wearing a gray shirt, black joggers, and white shoes.

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Foster copies. We have a 415 physical, possible 245 with a knife, 2314 Highway 49 at T-Mobile.

0: 72 notification only into 2361 AMR ambulance medical station required. A PCSO en route for an altercation at T-Mobile. 2314 Highway 49 crossing Cottage Drive and Atwood Road. Acknowledge staging upon response. Time on 1131.
1: Party believes the view. The party is HBD. They are driving 20 miles per hour under the speed limit and serving over a double yellow. We're in a stop sign for a blue Toyota hatchback. Last seen 7 ago, Sacramento clear, WRG 690 at 1131.
2: Yeah, gray t-shirt, black joggers, white shoes. No further on that.
0: Outstaging.
2: He should be cornered in the store by someone wearing a black shirt.
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1: 154, you're on Plesser West.
2: Person 50. Hi, this is Sam, Adam. Hi, Adam, Henry.

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0: Thank you.

0: 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T-Mobile, Highway 49 per PCSO, clear to enter into 2361.
1: 361, that's it.
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1: 154.
0: Both units, 1136.
1: 49, really known, sir.
2: Hello, Ralph, go ahead.
1: Class of board, Anko. Anko, Ocean, Robert, Ocean, Norris, Edward, Norris, King, Ocean, Christopher, Pavel, Paul, Adam, Victor, Edward, Lincoln, Edward, 530, 86.
3: Three 1199. That's gonna be our victim.
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0: Phil Henry, Foster. Your return. Your first subject, Blaston Smith, is clear, valid. He has a served CPO against him. Your second subject is clear and valid. Break. 11 Alpha 2, your return.
1: Go ahead.
0: Your subject is clear and valid. He is showing a 290 and on CDC parole for 459.
1: Edward.
0: Phil Henry, class for additional on your first subject.
1: Right.
0: He is also showing an TCP as pretrial active with no terms listed.
1: Copy, thank you. We're code 4.
0: Copy, this is code 4 to T-Mobile, sir.
1: Advisory and probation out of center for 29800.
0: Bye-bye.

0: 12 hours, Henry. 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
1: I'm 97, this is going to be northbound north of, and can you start animal controls with?
0: I copy your 1097. It's northbound, just north 7 for animal control that way. Animal control that way.

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2: 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We're clear, PCSO to handle.
3: The southbound 65 at Blue Oaks that it was hit. The 28 of 9 George Victor Frank 048 returning 1036 Frank to a 2016 Nissan Rogue Gray out of Auburn. Nothing further, Sacramento clear, WRG 690 and 1148.
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0: 4120, your 29 is cleared to current as of 4/18/2027 to a 1992 Honda RS, last 4 of N 2052 out of Ion.
1: It doesn't appear any damage, just resting against a barbed wire fence with a 422 at MB-98.
0: 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You'll 422 at MB-98.

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0: 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Just checking for status for DUI probation.
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0: Grass Valley, transport Dozer 2340 is currently staged. 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

0: 140-1125 Snows Road and Three Gold Drive.
1: Sorry, 44-140, good.
0: 44-140 is a gray Toyota with a single male party in the vehicle. 1125 in an unknown direction of travel. 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
1: Yeah, three pigs are on the creek side, away from the roadway. I'll be 98, have animal control, continue.
2: So three pigs are on the creek side, away from the roadway, have animal control, continue, get to 98.

0: attention, Grass Valley Units 23103 eastbound, State Route 20, just east of Dow Road. A blue truck with a white box trailer, in and out of lanes, last seen heading southbound on 49. Want to go Sacramento clear, WRD 698, 1158.
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2: Chico 3D. Sure, I have a gas can, so we're going to be in route to Kingville Shell. Beginning, same as ending.

0: 1126, northbound 65 at West Rise Road.
1: 45265.
0: 45265 is an older model SUV with a hood up and a sign that says help. Vehicles on the right hand shoulder, northbound 65 at West Rise Road.
1: 45265, copy
0: now. 45265, copy
2: control. Out, confirming, are they at scene?

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1: Sadie Sprinter van, Nevada 280594, Lincoln 03, unable to maintain, was driving wrong way at one time. 29, clear and current to a 2017 Mercedes out of Reno. 2313, southbound 267, just off of Soaring, white Mercedes Sprinter van. Chico clear, 1204.
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2: West of Alta.
0: 7384 westbound, just west of Alta. Go ahead.
3: Yeah, 31 John, 4 George, William 4, 8 Nora, 8 Yellow, Charles 2, 88097. Should be a 2000 Jeep.
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1: 34, good.
0: 7384, expired as of September 12, 2026, to a 2000 Jeep Utilities. Has a release of liability as of 7-17-26 to last of Mraz versus the Malachi out of Reno.
1: Yeah, I copy. Also, can you see if there's a unit 10-8 that's west of me? I just had a favorite pullover, but they went ahead and pulled off. It's a white tractor with a flatbed trailer. It's empty. He's got a BO right rear tire, and he's just going to leave tire tread all over the number 2 lane.
0: Is there a Gold Run unit westbound west of Alta, or a big rig with a BO tire? There's tread in the number 2.
2: 385, I got field, be en route.
0: 7385, we'll be en route.
1: 384, 27 out of Nevada.
0: 7384, 27 out of Nevada.
1: Yeah, it's going to be 0208-394838.
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2: Fully in King 28, 5 in. 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
1: 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Just one of the, he had just took off towards Lazarus on foot walking, but he's not listening to people's staff.
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3: Should go to the 80 units. 23103 southbound 89 just south of Sierraville, all per Sierra County. It's a large group of Porsches at high speeds of high rates of speed. 23103 southbound 89 just south of Sierraville for a large group of Porsches. Chief of Clear 1224.
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0: 45, 265, I'll be routed to 2330 Nicholas Road, beginning at 015, and advise the party of the former rule. Vehicle is parked and locked on the right shoulder.
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0: below
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0: 44-110 about parking complaint meter in Ponderosa. Toyota pickup parked in a no parking zone since unknown time this morning. Meter in Ponderosa. 7384.
2: Before you show me 98 UTL down to Weimar. Party probably exited that Dutch lot.
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0: Test Stopper Unit 23103, westbound 80 east of Ophir, Honda Civic with Nevada plates similar to Henry William 384 Mary, near TC's in and out of lanes, last seen one ago, nothing further, segment up here to Barrage 6A at 1236. Copy.
1: 25, we have a pending code 8, 460 Knollwood Drive of a residential burg. It's going to be the back garage door. ADP got a hold of the key holder, but key holder.
0: Correct,
2: 8024 Mary. 8024 Mary, I agree that Eagle is past meter, southbound Omar Mills. Negative violations, it looks like Nevada County SO is also with that group.
0: Was an hour. Did you want me to roll a rotation or continue them? For Mary, schedule of the Porsche southbound just south of Hobart Mills, negative violations, and Nevada County was behind them.
2: 24 Mary, it's only just exotics, not just Porsches.
0: A24 Mary, it's exotic vehicles, not just Porsches.

0: Roseville PD's 10851 blockhead as of 10 ago for a 2016 Nissan Rogue gray in color, 28 of 9 at George Victor Frank 048. Looks like the blockhead was as of 1226 hours. Nothing further, Sacramento clear to be here tonight, 1238.
1: Chief, we're gonna copy. I'm northbound Placer Hill to cross there. So far, you chill.
0: Four 5249, you're northbound Placer Hills and Crosser, so far UTL.

3103 southbound, correction, westbound 50, just south of, correction again, southbound El Dorado Road, just south of the 50. So black Toyota Tundra with a camper shell, unable to maintain, 28 of 7, at John Boy Victor 066, returning clear and expired to 2015 Mercedes convertible out of Playa del Rio. Nothing further, second of third of year, 69 at 1239.

0: I'm going to run a 28. Code 4, just for follow-up, may return hot.
1: Northbound Grass Valley Highway, just north of Droid Creek.
2: 45249,
1: I'll be on 98, I'll be on. 45249, you'll be 1098 and route. It's a bag of garbage and a BO tire in the middle lane. Negative associated vehicles in the area. Seen approximately 2 ago.
3: 18, I have it at the Holiday Market.
4: Copy, units will traffic.
0: And info for 384. Looks like that's a match to a 10A vehicle. Last seen Placer Hills and Lake Arthur. Possibly headed to Colfax via Placer Hills. 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

0: 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I have got one detained. Go ahead and reduce and continue.
1: Officer, copy one detained. Incoming, reduce and continue.
2: All good.
3: King, reduce.
1: In Lake Arthur, en route to Colfax via Placer Hills. It's a gray Nissan Rogue, 28-9 George Victor Frank, 048.
2: I copy that. And was that passed on through Flock, or was that PCSO?
1: 7384, it's from 388.

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2: Negative. 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It's a male. I guess they have a description in a minute. Still negative, Mark, we're on our show.
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0: Hey, break. 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

0: 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I copy. You're behind the Holiday Market. 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He's inquiring if he has long hair.
1: Long hair.
0: Hotel copy. 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
1: One to ten.
0: Copy, one to ten.
2: 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Time out, 1245.
3: Edward 19, it's going to be in front of the Audi Buffalo. 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
1: That group got 80 westbound.
2: 80 24 Marion. 98 negative violations. They continue the westbound 80.
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1: Okay.
0: This is Edward Thomas, first of Destiny. David Edward, Sam Tom, Idanora, Edward Edward, middle of Renee. 0709 of 1998, device list.

0: Security. Thank you.
1: Daniel, David, Adam, Nora, Ida, Edward, Lincoln, 11-11-1989, should be out of flight.
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Still Charlie Papa, your turn. Her 29th letter 27 is valid. She's on pretrial supervision of a placer times 3 with no terms listed. She's a restrained party in an unserved elder abuse order, not with a male half, and possibly a restrained party in a served DBRO, also not with a male half. Generic date of birth of 1999. Local history, 951-602.

0: 2549. Lincoln Union Plaza, you're saying?
1: Right.
0: He's 29 clear, 27 is revoked to good service. He's showing as a restrained party and a served EPO with a Justine ticket as the protected party. He's on pretrial supervision out of Placer with no terms listed. Local history of 12022, 245, 2735, 645, correction, 647, I is next.
1: Copy, can you get a cell phone that is verbal?
0: Yes,
1: sir. I'm on the phone with probation. Get us sorted out. Copy.

0: temporary for the vehicle?
1: Negative.
0: Whenever you're ready.
1: You go ahead.
0: I'm 40. I'm 416-6 George Street. 100 over to get up your car.
1: Sorry, 2003 Toyota out of Lincoln.

0: 19, go ahead and turn 911.
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0: Going to be lots of queues for carrying the Edward 10. Please, Kira, Adam, Charles, Henry, Adam, Royal Yellow, 08, 01, 1886, 86.

0: search and seizure and access to electronics. If you can log down the call. George, if you want to bring him back over here.
1: Information only. That mail's clear shows expired with court probation term through September of 2029. Additionally, shows to be on Placer County probation for 23-152A Adams.

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from the south at 1 mile per hour, gusting to 5 miles per hour. Ignition percentile 6, spread percentile 4, burn index percentile 5, ARC percentile 7, dispatchable low. For the foothill zone, temperature 89 degrees, humidity 19%, winds from the southwest at 3 miles per hour, gusting to 8 miles per hour. Ignition percentile 32, spread percentile 13, burn index percentile 25, ARC percentile 45, dispatchable medium. For the valley zone, temperature 90 degrees, humidity 22%, winds from the south at 5 miles per hour, gusting to 10. Ignition percentile 22, spread percentile 15, burn index percentile 20, ERC percentile 29. Dispatchable medium, the Tahoe Basin is in a low dispatch level, grass light clear at 1300.

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0: U.S. Douglas.
1: Forsyth 281,
0: I have an eastbound U.S. of Douglas for a black Fiat. It appears to be on the right-hand shoulder, possibly running against the wall. We're unsure if the party's having a medical emergency or if there was a TC that occurred. Eastbound 80 West of Douglas.
1: 281, right now.
0: 281, copy.
2: 282, I'll be in route to assist.
0: 45282, in route to assist. S40, copy.

0: 3 with the 978. Sorry, 27. Adam 9103147. Last is Janowiak, which is John Adam Nora Ocean William Ida Adam King versus Jason. Birthday 4873.
1: Did you want to return to our suspect?

44110, divert it for a stop, eastbound 50 at Ponderosa.

0: Flag 45281. UTL so far, Riverside all the way up to Red Hill. Confirm eastbound, west of Redwood.
1: Affirm, that's what it said. It's all for a passerby.
0: Okay, 31 copy. UTL all the way up to Atlantic, 1098.
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0: 7, did you draw 422, okay, 7?
1: Number 1803.

23103, west on 80, just west of Eureka, black Mazda hatchback with a driver that fell asleep and then was drifting across the lanes. He sees at the center divide. Looks like they were possibly having a medical issue. They were last seen 2 ago, west on 80, west of Eureka.

0: 31.
1: I can't copy that. So it just came through the Rico and it's coming up on Riverside now. So, still vehicle stopped here.
0: 45, 281. It appears it's still rolling, but you just passed Eureka coming up to

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You copy the 1183 for the silver Toyota versus construction equipment. 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

Battalion 12 notification only. Battalion 72, engine 2361, engine 1282, AMI ambulance vehicle accident. Report of a single vehicle accident on Mount Vernon Road near the intersection of Mount Vernon and Vineyard Drive. You need to stand by for check back to MF 1319.

go to the 80 unit, 23103, last seen. Want to go southbound 89, south of Cabin Creek. Silver Lexus SUV, unknown 28, swerving all over the roadway near Miss TC's and unsafely passed.

Last seen one ago, southbound 89, south of Cabin Creek. Silver Lexus SUV, unknown 28, swerving all over the roadway near Miss TC's and unsafely passing. There's also an additional unknown colored dump truck that has a covered load, but there's items that are falling out. Also all over the roadway. 23103, southbound 89, just south of Cabin Creek, for a silver Lexus SUV and an unknown colored dump truck. Chief of Clear, 1321.

0: 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Report of an injury accident, Nicholas Road and South Dow for a vehicle rollover, 1039 to CHP.
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0: Houston, 2371 off delay.
1: All for a witness. It's a white Toyota Prius and a black pickup. The pickup is overturned with a possible trapped party. Nicholas in Northdown.
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0: 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He's responding. Vehicle accident, Mount Vernon Road, cross the Vineyard Drive. First unit is seen as Vernon IC, XBL TAC 9. Confirm response to AMR ambulance.
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1: Grass Valley is in 2361. At scene, one vehicle, moderate damage, one patient, probable AMA. Can't handle with myself and AMR.
2: That's a Chrysler. It looks like it was I did see a silver Chrysler 300, negative violations, 71, number 19. That was eastbound at Gold Run.
0: 2361, assume a Vernon IC. On XBL TAC 9, break for new incident at station 70, vehicle accident northbound road, crossing Nicholas Road.
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2: Phoenix, commercial 27 out of California.
3: I'll be eastbound, just west of the sawmill.
1: On our incident, 31562, 31562, 1327.
0: Grass Valley engine, 2363. Multiple smokes abound on the Burt Plant BNP. 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

0: 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With the update, with two vehicles left, start truck 77 additional.
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3: 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We have two vehicles pulled off to the side of the road. One truck did overturn with major damage. It does appear to be everyone's out. We'll be out checking on injuries.
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0: 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Vehicle accident northbound, crossing Nicholas Road. 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
1: 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Myself, Engine 34, AMR, and Link PD are on scene. Appears we have one patient. Continue the response for now.
0: Well, that IC's update of a single patient. You need to continue the truck.
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3: For the CHP, it's unknown. It depends on what side of the intersection. It's separated into four corners. Three of them are CHP and one is Lincoln.
4: And four, we'll figure that out. We've got four Lincoln PD here.
5: Eagles 1125 northbound is north, Alpha Sierra, the number 2 lane. I'm going to try to take them off.

0: Joe Freer, 97. Both vehicles are 1135 northbound north of Alta Sierra. You'll try to take them off.
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2: It's all going to be by California to yellow. First one's going to be California, yellow, 411-518. First of Juan, mail out of Redfield, break.
3: Careful, God.
2: Second is going to be California, William, 8648017. First of Ricardo, mail out of Redfield, break.
3: God.
2: Third one's going to be California, Frank, 496-239, first of Jose, mail out of Marysville.
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4: She got 7034 commercial 28. Looks like it might be out of Connecticut.

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1: Chico 73-4, we're going to be westbound east of Malta. It's going to be 67643 Adam. Australia, Connecticut, on commercial.

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1: Yeah, it should return to a Peterbilt, either a 2015 or 2016.

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0: 7384, I'm getting negative match for 67643 Adam out of Connecticut.
1: Yeah, 10-4. That's right, Massachusetts.
2: Negative crime at this time, just believe he's a possible suspect from the previous break-ins.
0: Before Chico, 29-28.
2: Walking in a drive-thru of McDonald's, getting into a the passenger side of a white Volkswagen SUV.
0: To a last of Anchor Trucking, to your BC.
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0: 227. I want to give you an index number. If you're able, can you try to locate a actual 27? Party states that he just got his driver's license a couple months ago, but I can't find anything.
1: 427. Apologies. I was landline. You have a extract number you want me to try to run?
0: 427. I have an index number of a party stating that he got his actual driver's license a couple months ago. I'm unable to locate that. Can you try different variations of the name?
1: Sure, go ahead.
0: 427. 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
1: 42-7, the only match I have with rough and ready is the XREF with none issued and priors for 12-5.
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Walked away towards the Chevron Frigo. 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

0: 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I'm going to be out with a student post-war. 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
0: 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Code 4 for now, it's down with 2. They have a bunch of tools. They're not happy about the vehicle being impounded.
1: 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He's code 4, the parties are just unhappy. And they have tools.
0: 13 up. The northbound Alta Sierra.
1: Copy, northbound Alta Sierra.

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0: 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Clear low voltage, 3602, 23152, 211, 182.
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1: Four eight two seven. I copy. Thank you.
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0: 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John Boy.
1: Suspicious possible highway violence northbound 65, just north of the 80 connector. Suspect vehicle is a black sedan with a white male adult driver. Victim vehicle is a dark gray Tesla. Looks like the suspect vehicle started following the victim vehicle approximately 15 ago from the northbound to eastbound connector. They took Stanford Ranch off. We have a 1039 to Rockland. Nothing further. Segment of clear to BRT 698 at 1409.
0: 45265,
1: copy.
0: To a Elizabeth Whitney Baskin, shown out of Las Vegas. Copy. Do the VINs match up for the Volkswagen? Stand by.

0: 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I have a 6743. Does that match? Affirmative. 6743.
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0: Have a traffic pending with possible road rage. They are currently on Sunset approaching Pacific, and RP is going to be in a dark gray Tesla. Other subject is going to be in a black sedan with an older WMA driver.
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0: 4-5-2-8-2, it does look like a normal beat area, and it looks like we do have a FSP truck in the area.
1: Kia, auto is going to be a Daisy Juarez Herrera out of North Las Vegas.
2: Henry returns clear, expired with a rip on file as of February 23rd this year, 2009 Pontiac Coupe, registered to a Michael Jackson out of Forest Hill.
3: Copy, man, 28 on second.
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3: 8, Robert, 16519, Ford pickup.
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2: With a rip on file as of March 1st of 2012, registered to a Robert Manzanelli out of Newcastle.
4: 10-4, the other party is no longer following the RP.
5: Copy.
6: 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Charlie, X-ray, 019-023378.
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0: 45267, I copy the 144 on the log. My Adam is 19423.
1: Officer, per Cal Fire's Tablet Command, your RP saw a grass fire with no flames. Third-hand report, they're looking 3-4 miles west of this location, and so far Cal Fire has not sent any units.

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0: 41 is Lane Court. Paul, for the RP, 19-year-old male took off about 15 minutes ago on his bicycle. He is mentally delayed about the 5th grade. We're still getting further on description.
1: Ocean, I copy in route. Discharge fire for a teammate on those stairs.
0: Okay.

0: identify as a missing person for the RP. Subject is a James Lewis, born in 2007. White male adult, 19 years old, blonde hair, black shorts with orange zippers and stitching. Additional anatomical description, he's 5'6", approximately 170 to 180 pounds, blonde hair, blue eyes.
1: Can you check to see if there's available, if they are up at a particular that area?
0: Paper.
1: Top 30 topic call will be lost in here shortly.
0: Come on.
2: Late, you were broken. Repeat your traffic.
3: Grass Valley, down IP.
0: Missing person additionally, subject should be on a black mountain type bike or a trek with a pink seat.

So Lincoln King calls 7-1-1 for the RP, and does not have a phone on him. She can see it currently at the house. He also has no smartwatch, so no devices that would be able to track him. Additionally, the RP is checking another park, and her daughter is checking the route to the school. He attends Oakmont High School.

0: Flasher Tolling Tank. Can you ask RP if he has a phone on him?
1: Medicate engine ATS.
2: Yes, sir. Is Lane Corp?

0: pass for 17. Can you also follow that to Roseville?
1: Paper.
0: Back
1: 4531, you copy as OIC, you're in route to the 1179, northbound Watt and Dyer for a gray Tesla and a gray sedan with airbags deployed.

0: 45265.
1: 45265.
0: 265, I'll be down. Orange request for both vehicles, and I'll be en route to that other crash on one tire.
1: 45265, 1098, owner's request for the vehicles. And you'll be in route to the 79 on Watt and Dyer with 281.
2: It's going to be false alarm, no medical. All units clear.
3: MR-198, confirm electrical hazard for EV vehicle.
1: AMR-198, confirms electrical hazard.
3: It's 1429.
1: Five 281, this may be related to that 911 hang-up call that we have.
4: Elementary school and try to check the walking path, but it's approximately 1.5 miles to the Dry Creek Park. Murphy is currently responding to the park to check for the son and has advised that he's walked this path with her before.
1: B or Watt and Dyer, and then the 79 came out after that.
5: 31,
6: go. Yeah, this is fine, too.

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0: cluster, close M1 to units not to this code. Can we get one unit to go to Oakmont High School, touch base with the administration there, and advise us if he shows up to give us a call, please?
1: Sam 22, 10 empty the lobby, reference to citizens.

0: that scene is what I see on XBL TAC-10. All units, responding via MDT and via landline. Two vehicles. One reported to be a Tesla. Acknowledge life safety hazard. Time 73.
1: Battalion 73, copy. Battery hazard.
0: Truck 77.
1: Truck 77 acknowledges life safety hazard.
0: A unit's acknowledged at 1432.
2: Grass Valley, engine 70.
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1: Grass Valley, Battalion 73.
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1: Can we divert engine 77 to the TC and start a second unit for the hasty search?
3: 7 Sacramento, your status? Rough and Ready Highway in Ridge.
0: 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Watt Avenue, across the Dyer Lane.
2: 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Power lines down.
0: Engine 77, it'll be for a Tesla involved.
2: Copy. 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
4: 6.
3: Copy. Incorrect plate. It should be 526, not 256.
5: Chico 13S2, I will be paired with 13100, and we will be transporting 215 X-ray to the Placerville County Jail. I'm sorry, El Dorado County Jail in Placerville, and I have starting mileage when you're available.
6: It's going to be 8110, and if you don't mind letting the green know, we'll be headed through the area.
0: 1434.
7: Ocean 1 from Sam 1, when you're talking to the RP, if you could have her text you a photo of them, please.

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As you have location given, moderate to severe damage. 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
1: Tahoe is going to be en route through the area. They're en route to the Eldorado County Jail with a party that had a felony warrant. They wanted to just advise they'll be in the area from Apache Avenue and East San Bernardino Avenue. Nothing further. Second one up there. WRG 698 1439.
0: Assume Watt IC XBL PAC 10 1439.

Foster Fire Medic 17, Engine 17, ill female, 9060, Auburn Folsom Road, space number 10. Repeating, South Foster Medic 17, Engine 17, ill female, 9060, Auburn Folsom Road, space 10, across the Blake Trail, Corn and Place.

out to slow motion. 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

0: instructions from Camel. 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
1: Neighbor.

0: 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Yeah, from Hotel Lodge from Resident. 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
1: 3 Charles 39. Charles 39.
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0: I'm 97 to right at the intersection of Flint and Dyer. We have a full front of the south town lanes closed. I'm going to be, it looks like 3-1185.
1: Apologies, I got you are 97 at the intersection of Watt and Dyer, and you're going to need 3-1185. So is there anything else I missed, 10-9?
0: Exactly. We have the entire intersection at North South South on Watt closed.
1: Copy. The entire intersection northbound and southbound closed.
2: That's Lincoln or Cal Fire Command. I don't have any calls there. Not our handle.
3: Sorry about that thing. Engine 77 now assuming Watt IC, exhale TAC 10 and 1443.
1: We're 5249. I just wanted to confirm a negative 180s for that 1181.
4: We have a total of three patients requesting one additional ambulance.

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1: 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Confirming truck 77 still on the dispatch.
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2: Attention all for units, speed information for an 1126 eastbound 80 west of Maple. There are two vehicles on the right-hand shoulder. Appear to be putting gas in one vehicle near the fog line on the right-hand shoulder as of 1 ago now. Nothing further, second one, clear to BR 2698 at 1446.

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1: 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Truck 77 is available at scene.
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0: 95281 Sacramento. 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
1: Yeah, I gave up PFE. 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
0: 10-4, I'll put them together.
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3: 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Grass Valley, what I see.
0: Traffic is recovered by 911. Just repeat.
3: 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What I see. Engine 2 has been released.
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1: Boy, copy via MDC for 1125 eastbound 80, just west of Hinton for a brown leather armchair in the number one lane. Negative vehicles in the area. Nothing further, Chico clear at 1456.
6: Reservoir Court, repeating southwestern engine 17, AMR, ill female 6196, Reservoir Court, cross of Oakley Boy.
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1: 5630, Yellow 3, returning clear to 2024 Chevrolet out of Citrus Heights. Nothing further, Sacramento clear to VRT 698 at 1467.
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1: 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Can I get a 27 as well? Suspended or revoked on an X-ray number showing the service code J John excessive blood alcohol.

0: 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He was 15.
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0: 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Senator Roosevelt with two on board. Engine 5 is released.
2: Chico 8023, boy, I copy the additional 1125 along 80 eastbound. We'll clear.

weather conditions. The eastern zone temperature 78 degrees, humidity 19%, winds from the southwest at 5 miles per hour, gusting to 12 miles per hour. Ignition percentile 20, spread percentile 37, burn index percentile 24, ERC percentile 22, dispatch level medium. For the foothill zone, temperature 90 degrees, humidity 19%, winds from the southwest at 4 miles per hour, gusting to 12 miles per hour. Ignition percentile 54, spread percentile 23, burn index percentile 38, ERC percentile 63, dispatch level high. For the valley zone, temperature 94 degrees, humidity 20%, winds from the southwest 4 miles per hour, gusting to 10. Ignition percentile 38, spread percentile 10, burn index percentile 23, ERC percentile 58, dispatch level medium. The Tahoe Basin is in a low dispatch. Grass Valley clear at 1505.

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0: Go ahead.
1: 444, apparently this is a known pedestrian. It's an x-ray with a walker in the roadway. Apparently they're known to EDSO at the Mount Ockham post office in front of 8171 Mount Ockham. She appears to be trying to go into the roadway. I'll go landline with EDSO.
0: Copy, I'll be in route.
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2: Eddie 23, we're beginning the traffic break from Eastbound 80 in Hirschville.

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Apparently it's his favorite tank top. Black shorts with an orange zipper. And if he is wearing a helmet, it's either going to be black or dark blue.

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0: Neighbor's Ring doorbell camera catches him walking to the house at 1:37 and does not catch him walking away from the house after the report is missing.
1: Copy. Eddie 23, but catch the right head shoulder. I'll advise Caltrans 1098 and route to 2nd 1125 eastbound 80 Florissant.

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1: Falcon 30 from Full Sam 1. Mom also said he's familiar with Creek View Ranch School. I believe it's off Cook Riola. Sometimes you guys go there. Vassar, copy. Overhead now. Grass Valley, truck 77 is returning to quarters.
2: Truck 77 at 1510, break for new incident, station 30, medical, Browns Lane.
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3: 443 Mariana stop, eastbound, east of Greenstone.
0: 443 Mariana stop, eastbound, east of Greenstone.
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0: MR154 responding to Brown's Lane. Do you have an age for the patient?
1: MR154 reported 33-year-old female.
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0: Christine is working the NT ongoing court, like in King Cancer Neighbors Ring camera, advising that Cedric was not seen leaving the neighbor's house. It's more than likely he went towards the Dry Creek Trail area.
1: Lassa, Cooper, Charles, Ocean, Paul, Edward, Robert, Person, Joel, John, Ocean, Edward, Lincoln, 221 of 7575, now.
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2: 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I saw your notes about the bank card. If you could ask Mom, she's able to access his bank account if he's made any purchases or any transactions.
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0: San Juan, Falcon 30 from 12 Ocean. 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We confirmed on the, he's not making purchases.
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0: confirm the addresses to me on the northeast corner of Harrison and East 10. There's no numbers on those.
1: It's 1223. I'm on the 23 corner. I've got a closed door.
0: Stand by and wait for additional.
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0: verwerken. Hey, it's your radio, Zach. This is by Drexler's Park. Can you check the bathroom? Mom said he's mentioned a handful of times and wanting to go into that bathroom, and she's told him not to.
1: Check the bathrooms at Jack Creek Park, UTL.
0: Copy, Ben.
2: San Francisco, 1222. I'll be next unit 97, where do you want me?
3: Just park on Harrison, not the residence. We have the garage and front door covering at this point.

0: Go ahead.
1: We're thinking about doing some lower level searches in the Greenbelt area that separates the golf course to the northeast of the park. Just checking on your drone usage at the time.
0: Copy, you're going to be low. I'm going to land all flies in a moment.
1: Come on, let us know when you're landing. We'll head on in. Should take it too long.

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0: Sam 1442. Sam 1. Roseville Fire is out here at the res with us and inquiring where they can ID with you.
1: I'm almost back. You're there in 2 minutes.
0: Have fun.

0: Line Road, cross of Dandy Hill Road. The suspect vehicle is going to be a silver Ram Bighorn with a 28-63259 yellow 3. Parties, first of Josh, who last of Barbara, 6-19-93, has believed to possibly be leaving the house 23152. Is known to own 3 firearms and has threatened to use them against law enforcement. Just be advised for future. Nothing further. Segment of third of your 268-1531. I'll leave it open.
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1: Avery's going to check the camera to see which way he went on your laneway. 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
0: Copy.
2: Lincoln King from San Juan. 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

iTunes. And for units on the call, I added notes. I have a SAR K9 from Forest Hill en route, but probably won't be for about an hour until he's 97.

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1: First of all, common spelling is D. David for middle initial and last name Roundy. Robert Ocean Union Nora David Yellow. Date of birth 10-1 of 1970.
0: Howdy, Prince of Paul, middle D. David, 10-01, 1970.
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0: I'm the last of Rowdy, but actually.
1: Chico 7035, Robert Ocean Union, Nora David Yellow.
0: Twenty 384, Robert Ocean Union, Nora David Yellow.

0: Attention all Prosecco units, special attention to 140, 23103, US 50 westbound, Camino. It's going to be for a white hood SU. It's 28-8 Mary Henry Zebra 446. That's going to be for a plate clear out of San Jose. Those are people not allowing vehicles to pass. I'm going 59 into 65. I think for the second one, everybody, you can say 5430.
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0: taxi en route to SPJ with one. Sentinel Auburn unit, special attention to 45281 for 23114 westbound 80 Rockland Road for a pickup with a flatbed trailer with a hay bale that fell off the truck and applied some damage to the RP vehicle in a red Ford Fusion. The RP has footage and plate and is now standing by on the right hand shoulder.
1: Right,
0: 4531 copies, and correction, party is requesting an 11 cents.

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2: You'll be en route to that 23114. You believe it happened somewhere up there, so you'll be en route. Break, is there an available Grass Valley and if a possible wrong way driver southbound 49 at McKnight?
0: 427, I'm already en route.
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1: Lashley with information, re-ID, go ahead.
0: 4203, I'm in the area of the runway driver hole, Bolo, and if you could let county know, our helicopter is available if they desire it, I'd request it, and our plane is not available right now.
1: 4203, I'll advise Nevada County, our air is available with the helicopter. We don't have an airplane right now, but you'll be en route in the area for the runway driver. I'll put you on that log.
0: Instructions 4213.
1: 4213, go ahead.
0: 4213, I'll need you on any runway driver from Empire to just south of McKnight on the southbound side.
1: 4213, UTL on any wrong-way driver from Empire to McKnight. S3, do you copy all?
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A patient is 2 months pregnant. 111 Vandenberg Circle, cross of Patton Drive. Timeout 1555.

0: 5, truck 77, AMR ambulance, code 2 medical. Report of an ill female, a second incident. 538 Vandenberg Circle, across the Colin Kelly Drive and Hap Arnold Loop, timeout at 1556.
1: Paul 33, 20,002, Sunset and Fairway. RP and the other involved party are going to be at the entrance to the Beachcomber.
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3: 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I'm also at 1028.

0: 925, Edwards 4, on White Tacoma. Can I have 34.9? Can you ready by name?
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0: 20,000 view. It's going to be in front of the apartment on Sunset heading eastbound, just past Temperance Court. Sorry.
1: 10-4.

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1: Sure.
0: If you could fly the Foothills baseline area and the strip mall in that area, possibly Starbucks or Dutch Bros, Long, I believe you might be there.
2: When we did inquire with Roswell P, if you could help check that area as well. They said they're currently tied up, but we'll turn up for a unit.
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5: 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Old Buck.
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0: The high school he attends, and if anyone's still there, inquire. The address or name of his girlfriend. Her name's Emily. They're in the same class.

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1: That's
0: 3-1, I copy. 45281 copies. It's two black sedans, unsure if parties need 1141, and unknown if airbags deployed. Both vehicles are 1125 in the middle lane.
1: That's
0: 3-1, I copy. 45281, requesting FSP and the radio cutout tonight.
1: I'm extended from West Louisville. Can be a while before I can get there. Can we start FSP, please?
0: Affirm, we have a 1039 to FSP, and you'll be extended from Clutch Creek.
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0: 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You can also clear out that traffic. 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UTL. Okay. 10-1.
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3: MP's girlfriend is at Emily Vatican, last name Robert Adam David Ida Charles Adam Nora. She was at 200 Francis Avenue in Roseville. Her aunt Tana is here.
2: Tell him when you broke again. I copied everything up until the aunt's name.
3: 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If we can check that address, please.
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2: 45, 2-1, 1098, 180 in the log, you'll be en route to the 1179 eastbound 80 west 65.
1: Copy. I got the vehicle to the right shoulder, 281-10.2.
2: 45, 265, vehicle to the right hand shoulder, 281, you can 1022.
0: The 200 Francis address, we're trying to get a time frame now.
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0: It was at 1500 hours you showed up.
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0: 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I'm going to 1183, 20 Cal, start left 41.
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1: 42-3, you're not the 42-7.

0: California DL, William, 177-5834. Tip 1.
1: Sacramento, 44 Robert 7,
2: 44 Robert 7, negative, I'm landline fire.
1: SAC 42-7. I got a solo vehicle on its side in a ditch. Solo male driver. He's conscious alert. Keep 141 rolling, brake.
2: 42-7, you have a solo vehicle on its side in a ditch at 20 and Cattle. He's conscious in a ditch. Keep fire rolling.
1: 42-7 further. If I have any other units responding, 1022, my last.
2: Seven, 1022, confirm you still want additional units around.
1: 42-7, this is a non-contact. Believed to be 2002, but I think the suspect just showed up.
2: 42-7, possibly a non-contact 2002, suspect possibly showed up.
3: Fletcher County units lower. Special engine Robert B. Pending another missing person. 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

0: 5'4", over 189, dark brown to black hair. Last name wearing yellow and red hospital gown. She is diagnosed dementia, Alzheimer's, and schizophrenic. Last seen 15 minutes ago from the location.
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0: Zach 427. Can I get a 27 out of Arizona?
1: Out of Arizona.
0: 42 7 affirm from Charles Marriott on Mount 1 Zebra Paul, break for Arizona 27.
2: 4-6, go for grass line. Been cleared by fire, one vision AMA.
1: 427, Charles Marriott Adam, 1 Zebra Paul. You have a 27, go ahead.
0: 427 on boy, 147-17068.
1: 427 boy, 147-17068. Confirm out of California for the 27. An elderly Hispanic female, last name wearing a yellow and red hospital gown.

0: George 1, backed into a silver Toyota Corolla and stopped by a good Samaritan. Looks like the party called back in now requesting an 1110 at 10182 Alta Sierra.
1: SAC, 4210, copy. Good, 427, still need me to respond.
0: 427, do you still need an additional?
2: 427, negative.
0: 427 is code 4. 4213, you copy?
1: 13 and copy. I'll ever to that finding on you. GP.
0: 4213, you'll be en route.
2: SAC, 428, I'll be en route as well.
0: 428, also en route.
1: Is a suspect vehicle still there in front of 5552 or is it gone?
0: 42S3, per the log previously, they've already exchanged information and then the party left. They're now requesting an in-person 1110 in the parking lot. They refuse to counter.

0: the units responding to Lakeside Senior Living. We're landline with the RP. EBS, he checked the camera footage. Her clothing description is a bright pink shirt, no shoes, just wearing socks, tan and beige shorts.
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1: Confirming we're responding to 538 Vandenberg or 111 Vandenberg.
2: 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We had two separate medical aids. 538 Vandenberg.

0: 5249, I'm 1183 westbound Bell at New Airport.
1: Grass Valley, truck 77.
2: 77, Grass Valley.
1: Roseville already cleared that set of void.

0: 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Currently 1125. Unknown injuries. Center in NCHP and fire.
1: And add 1623.
2: With a similar question, I do airport inbound 51 missing.

0: MX-1 cluster. 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
1: Plaster, Camus 1, minor injuries, 2 patients for fire.
2: Eastbound, East Roosevelt, east of Brackenbury Way. A white Chevrolet Trailblazer with juveniles throwing rocks at other vehicles and making rude hand gestures. Party is advising they have photos and video. Last seen headed eastbound East Roosevelt Parkway as of 1 ago. Nothing further, Sacramento clear, WRG 698, 1625.
1: Good.
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0: Vehicle accident, now updated location, new airport road, cross the Bell Road, first unit scene, Bell IC, XBL TAC 9. 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Reported two vehicles, dark gray Honda Civic versus a silver Toyota sedan in the intersection at 1626.
1: Mid 052. We'll probably need at least two tow trucks, and we are blocking the intersection.
3: 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Affirm, he just advised tow trucks will be needed, and they're currently blocking the roadway. I have a 28 for one of the vehicles when you're ready.

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2: West of Emigrant Gap for a red Jeep Compass 28 out of California, 7 John Paul Union 609, swerving near Miss PC. Once again, 70 units, 2313 westbound 80, just west of Emigrant Gap for a red Jeep Compass 28 out of California, 7 John Paul Union 609, left seat 1 of 0, triple glad 1620.
3: 386 copies out of position.
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2: I'll be turning by Baxter. 7S4 copy, well, 1023 at best, Baxter.
4: ...23103 southbound Christian Valley, just south of Red Creek, a white Ford F-150, a black rack, 28-7 Henry, 91202. Swerving near Mrs. Lessing, westbound E, passing Bowman. Returning clear to a 2004 pickup out of Woodland. Nothing further, segment of clear, WRG 698, 1629.
5: Baker Bunn. This is going to be 1045 Douglas Boulevard. 1045 Douglas Boulevard.
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7: Grass Rally, AMR 160 responding, New Airport Road, 2nd Unit.
2: Stepping first in at 1045 Douglas Boulevard.

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1: 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I'd like to request one additional code 3 ambulance.

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2: 10-4, thank you. 12 Ocean 1's in route.
1: Van on its side, approximately 20 feet off the road in a ditch. 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
0: 427, you're requesting a 1185 AAA for a Dodge van on its side, approximately 20 feet off the roadway. 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
0: Seven. Additional caller was last seen pulling up the lookout point in a white Mercedes Sprinter. 74 10 32.
2: Did you have a member number?
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1: For a white Mercedes Sprinter van, unknown 28. So not allowing vehicles to pass near Ms. TC's and turn on windshield wiper fluid to spare the drivers. Correction, though, RP is in a white Mercedes Sprinter, but the 2013 vehicle is a 10 pickup truck with the unknown 28, last seen pulling in at the lookout point. Once again, 70 units, 2013, last seen pulling in at the lookout point for a 10 pickup truck, unknown 28, near Miss PC's and swerving. Chip Claire, 1633.
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3: 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That's why she was trying to walk to another residence.

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0: 42-7 inquiry. Westbound or westbound side of 20.
1: 42-7, we're on the right-hand shoulder of the eastbound lane.
0: Copy, right-hand shoulder of the eastbound lane.
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1: FDS, I copy. I have a visual coming up past Crystal.
0: 74 copies has a visual coming up to back, sir.
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0: Or I had a TC with that vehicle. We'll make a stop. 7384, confirm for the 2013 of their Jeep Liberty.
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0: for.
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0: 7385, 20 comes, go ahead.
1: Yeah, I just pulled over, I've had donut shop.
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0: 42-7, I copy 5, Lincoln Tom David 484 for the log.
3: 15% winds south at 2 miles per hour, gusting to 7 miles per hour. Ignition percentile 42, spread percentile 10, burn index percentile 29, VRC percentile 63, dispatchable high. For the valley zone, temperature 95 degrees, humidity 19%, wind southwest at 4 miles per hour, gusting to 10 miles per hour. Ignition percentile 45, spread percentile 10, burn index percentile 32, ERC percentile 79, a dispatchable medium with a critical value for temperature. The Tahoe Basin remains in a medium dispatch, grass light clear at 1638.
1: Okay.

0: 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Have a good night. AAA, they said right now it's assigned to Triple M, but that may not be the final person.
1: 4279.

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1: Good.
0: 7 3 5 27 comes to our last of Meek's first of Aaron out of Citrus Heights, valid on a Class D negative history, 29 clear 28.
1: Good.
0: 29 clear 28 shows current through 12, correction, 2 2027 on a 2013 Jeep. Last 4 7 4 3 5 to a last of Crane first of Sandra out of Citrus Heights. To your MBC.
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0: Copy. Do we have an ETA?

0: We're going to be clearing the scene. Either the IC or the transporting units will come up with you. We've got a non-transport for us.
1: 4239, copy the log, I'm working on it now.
2: 4237.
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1: 42-7. Had a black Tesla drive by with an X-ray screen for help multiple times. They turned down Penn Valley Drive. I lost visual. I'm attempting to locate.
0: Copy. You have a black Tesla with an X-ray in it that was screaming for help as it drove by 10-9 to 10-20.
1: 42-7. As I was trying to catch up, it turned down Penn Valley Drive. Lost visual. I'm attempting to locate in the area.
0: Copy. You lost the visual. It's lasting turning down Penn Valley Drive. You're attempting to locate now.
2: Westbound, West of
0: Eldorado. 3-4-3, Mary, confirm on a stop westbound, west of Eldorado. Simple.
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1: 427, I am UTO at the Shell station on Penn Valley Drive, as well as Penn Valley Drive to both ends of Highway 20. Detail on the vehicle. We got to get it back out of the crash.
0: 427, UTO to the Shell gas station on Penn Valley, and on both ends of Penn Valley, you'll be back out of your crash.
1: My apologies. Can you also notify NCSO? I know I probably got stuff going on, but can you notify them of that vehicle?
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4: 427, Triple M is advising that they are UTL on your party, and that they'll need a member card to run it as a AAA call. 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
3: Zach, 427, I'm out with Triple M. The party was considering being transported when I went after that Tesla. 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

0: 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Can you 10-9 your traffic for S4?
1: 7384, negative traffic, just confirming westbound 80, just west of Crystal Springs for the 1185.

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2: 42885.
1: 7385 at 1148, 1015 to the office, Charlie Mudge of 42885 at 1659 hours.
3: Forty two seven.
1: We have a report of an additional TC, possibly one in the same. Eastbound 20 east of Pleasant Valley for a white sedan overturned on the passenger side. Is that one of the same that you're out with?
3: 42-7. Probably just a white Dodge Caravan that was overturned on its side of the ditch.
1: 10-4, I'll add it to this log. 1 clear.

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3: 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No medical.